0: Your country, this new country.
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2: 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We all wonder what happens to people that we love when they're gone. 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

Yo, Night Long with Hannah Lane. I want to know, what is something everybody says they love, but you're like, there's no way you like that? 888-787-1963. We'll discuss coming up in the next three songs.

0: Y'all Day Long with Hannah Lane, and we're talking about things people say they love, and you're like, there's no way that they really like that. Mine is avocado. We were having this conversation the other day, and I'm like, there's no way you actually love avocado. And my friend was like, if it was my last meal ever, and that was like, somebody asked me, what would you want your last meal to be? I would say avocado and toast. I don't believe that. There's so many things better in this world than avocado. I do agree that you can like it because maybe it's a healthier option, but to love it and to just want it over everything else, if like they were the same calories and same everything, I don't believe that. 888-787-1963. What is your answer right here on New Country 96.3?
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1: A better life with Dr. Sanjay Gupta.
7: By age 35, two-thirds of American men will experience some degree of noticeable hair loss. And by age 50, about 85% of men will have significantly thinning hair. That's according to the American Hair Loss Association. Now, one dermatologist explained that hair loss can either be genetic or it can be triggered by stress, illness, surgery, medications, major life events. No matter the cause, a lot of men, understandably, are frustrated by hair loss because it seems like a loss of control. You can take great care of your scalp by all sorts of expensive lotions and potions, but that might not matter. There are some tried and true medications that might work, like minoxidil or finasteride. But another solution is just shaving it off. And I've heard more and more how liberating this can be for a lot of guys. That's the ultimate control of their appearance. I'm Dr. Sanjay Gupta, helping you live a better life.
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5: We're talking about what are things that people pretend to love that you just don't feel like they really do. 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

0: with Hannah Lane, and I have Emily on the phone. 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

0: Y'all Night Long with Hannah Lane, New Country 96.3. I have Randy on the phone. Randy, what is something people say they love that you're like, there's no way they really like that?
1: They love the idea of eating healthy, but there's no way anybody loves anything with broccoli in it.
0: I couldn't agree more, Randy.

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New Country 96.3, it is Hannah Lane, and it is almost time to win some tickets to the Bop to the Top tour. I'm going to be giving them away coming up in three songs, so make sure you're here. 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

0: Yona along with Hannah Lane, and it's time for caller number 96 right now, 888-787-1963. I'm giving away Bop to the Top tour tickets at the Pavilion at Toyota Music Festival. This is going to take place July 17th, but you have a chance to win your way in right now, 888-787-1963. 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
10: Osteoporosis affects millions of people in the United States and around the world. It's a disease that basically causes someone's bones to become weak, brittle, and porous, which can increase their risk of fractures. Now, the good news here is there are things you can do other than, or in addition to, taking medications to prevent fractures before it's too late. One is to up your intake of calcium and vitamin D. You also want to eat more protein. One functional medicine dietitian told us that that helps build muscle, and if you're building muscle strength, then you are also building bone strength. You want to be mindful of your workouts. The best ways to build bone density, one therapist told us, are going to be resistance exercises like lifting weights, and also exercises that make your bones take a bit of an impact, such as jumping or even running, just loading the bones a little bit more. I'm Dr. Sanjay Gupta, helping you live a better life.
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Y'all Night Long with Hannah Lane, and I'm going to tell you all about the adventure I have tomorrow coming up before 9:30. So make sure you're here because you're going to want to hear about it. Here's Back in the Saddle, Luke Combs on New Country 96.

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0: have Lauren and Meredith on the phone from Justin, Texas. 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
3: He's a ranch hand in a pinch, man. 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Cause she's a gold digger with a quick trigger. 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

0: Y'all Night Long with Hannah Lane, and I am so excited about tomorrow morning. I am an adrenaline junkie, so I was so pumped when they were like, hey y'all, we have passes to go ride the new ride at Six Flags before it opens, Tormenta Rampaging Run. Y'all, I am so pumped about this. Like, I love a roller coaster. I've seen some videos of, like, them working on it and all the different things, and it looks so cool. So tomorrow night, I'm gonna tell you all about it, but I'm pretty sure they're gonna be taking a video of us riding it too. So I can't wait to share that. It's gonna be so much fun. They're opening it to the public Thursday, so then you can go ride it. But I'm so excited about this. I love, love, love a roller coaster. I love Six Flags, so I just know it's going to be so much fun, but I'll continue to keep you updated tomorrow on socials and also on air. So make sure you tune in tomorrow so you can know how it was on New Country 96.3.
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9: Yeah, that was one of the things, like, before, you know, anybody even really knew who I was. You know, I just kept covering his songs, and I wanted him to notice me so bad. 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
15: A colleague of mine went to a meeting of the primetime seniors the other week. There are programs like this all over the country for people in their 60s, 70s, 80s, and beyond to stay active. It's not just something to keep older folks busy. It helps to keep their bodies in shape and their brains sharp. Showing up with a good attitude is a must, and research shows that having the right mindset actually does lead to better physical aging. So if you need some suggestions to boost your positivity, experts we talked to recommended focusing on goals, which can boost your confidence. Practice gratitude, they said. One of the seniors my colleague met told her that just waking up in the morning is, quote, better than the alternative. That's true. Focus on the things you can control. Diet and exercise, and very importantly, surround yourself with positive people, because that can be contagious. I'm Dr. Sanjay Gupta, helping you live a better life.
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4: 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Thank you so much for choosing to spend it right here with us, New Country 96.3. 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

0: y'all and I, along with Hannah Lane. We have Samantha from Arlington on the phone. Samantha, what do you want to hear tonight?
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Y'all Night Long with Hannah Lane. They don't want the new boyfriend on the girls' trip, but one of the friends says he needs to be there. We're going to talk all about it coming up in Text Line Therapy on New Country 96.3.

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0: Y'all, along with Hannah Lane. It's time for text line therapy. Audrey got in touch with us and said, "Hey, Hannah, me and my friends planned a girls' trip months ago, and now one of my friends has been in a relationship. She says that she wants the boyfriend to come on the trip with us. However, we're all single, and she's the only one in a relationship. This is supposed to be a girls' trip, and now she's making us feel bad for not letting the boyfriend come along. Are we in the wrong?" Girl, Audrey, no. That friend is weird. Why would you want a boyfriend on the girls' trip? I hate when people get in relationships and it's like all about their boyfriend. Like, you planned a girls' trip. All the other people are single. Why would you want the guy on the girls' trip? I completely agree with you, Audrey. Let me know, what do you think? 888-787-1963.
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18: A better life with Dr. Sanjay Gupta.
19: There are lots of things you can measure to get an idea of how healthy you are at any given moment. Temperature, heart rate, blood pressure, just to name a few. But how about how healthy you will be and how long you're likely to live? According to a new study out of the University at Buffalo, two simple strength tests are pretty accurate at predicting longevity in older women. One is hand grip strength, And the other is how quickly people can stand up from a seated position without using their arms. By the way, I remember interviewing former President Jimmy Carter when he was quite old and being really impressed how he just popped out of the chair without using his arms. Not a lot of older people can actually do that. But I think the message here is that maintaining strength as you age is going to help you perform everyday activities, but also help you avoid injury and stay independent. I'm Dr. Sanjay Gupta, helping you live a better life.
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20: 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There's a lot of us in the band, and we listen to all kinds of different stuff. So there's everything from country, you know, Alabama, to Motown. Trevor grew up in Detroit, so he had a lot of that. So there's a lot of pop, a lot of rock. I think Brad was a big Guns N' Roses fan. It runs the gamut, and I think you can kind of see that when you come see our show and hear our whole, like, body of work and all our songs. We cover all the bases, I think.

0: 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How did they go from top of the rock to rock bottom?
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8: Y'all Night Long with Hannah Lane. I have Brady on the phone. Brady, do you have an opinion about our text line therapy? Said Audrey and her friends feel bad for not wanting one of her friends' new boyfriends to come on the girls' trip.
9: They should let the girls go, let them do their thing, whatever they want. Because when the guys go, they don't want the girls around.
8: That is so true. If you have an opinion, let me know. 888-787-1963.

0: With Hannah Lane, we are still continuing text line therapy. We have a guy's opinion on the matter. Is the friend group wrong for not wanting a guy on the trip? What do you think?
1: No, actually, you know, I kind of got mixed opinions on it. Kind of feel a little bit about both sides, honestly. I think there's nothing wrong with having a man around. You never know when you're going to need one. And then at the same time, though, you know, hey, brother needs to back off. Let him go enjoy some girl time.
0: So you see both sides. Okay, well, if you would like to continue to give your opinion on text line therapy, let me know. 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

0: and Meredith on the phone from Justin, Texas. 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
14: You know, summer is a great time to re-examine how much time your kids are spending on social media, along with what they are seeing and who they are engaging with. Ask them how the posts in their feed make them feel. These apps are built to be addictive, so kids, all of us in fact, will keep coming back for more, even when we are made to feel worse. It's bizarre. You might need to help your son or daughter reset their algorithm by unfollowing certain accounts and following or interacting with more positive ones. They might need suggestions of other healthier things to do, or to see you leading the way by example and putting your own phone away. In the run-up to bedtime, everyone's phone should go away, no questions asked. And if you need some help sort of, I guess, resetting expectations, try engaging parents of your kids' friends for a more coordinated effort. I'm Dr. Sanjay Gupta, helping you live a better life.
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14: That's me, Hannah Lane, and I'm going to tell you something that we get to do tomorrow morning that is so cool. I can't wait to tell you all about it coming up before 11:30. So don't go anywhere. Here's Kid and Myself, John Morgan, on 96.3.

0: now? What's now? What's next? Knowing that you're
1: never coming back. Hey, North Texas. It's Cleto from Flatland Cavalry. Here's my new song on Dallas-Fort Worth's home for new country.

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Y'all Night Long with Hannah Lane, and I'm about to tell you what we get to do tomorrow morning. I am so excited about it. Coming up in the next three songs, so don't go anywhere. Here's Be Her, Ella Langley on 96.3.

0: What's new? What's now? What's next?
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0: Landon. I am so excited about tomorrow morning. I am an adrenaline junkie. So I was so pumped when they were like, hey, y'all, we have passes to go ride the new ride at Six Flags before it opens, Tormenta Rampaging Run. Y'all, I am so pumped about this. Like, I love a roller coaster. I've seen some videos of like them working on it and all the different things, and it looks so cool. So tomorrow night, I'm gonna tell you all about it, but I'm pretty sure they're gonna be taking a video of us riding it too. So I can't wait to share that. It's gonna be so much fun. They're opening it to the public Thursday so that you can go ride it. But I am so excited about this. I love, love, love a roller coaster. I love Six Flags. So I just know it's gonna be so much fun. But I'll continue to keep you updated tomorrow on socials and also on air. So make sure you tune in tomorrow so you can know how it was on New Country 96.3.
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0: with you all night long with Hannah Lane. I have Nicole on the phone. Nicole, how are you tonight?
1: I'm great, sweetheart. Loving listening to you.
0: Oh, Nicole, thank you so much. Do you want to hear a certain song tonight?
1: You know what? I trust your attitude, your mood, and you're giving me such good vibes tonight. Just play what's on your heart.
0: That was so sweet, Nicole. You know what? Let's keep the energy going. Let's have some fun tonight. Here's Chicken Fried Zac Brown.

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0: I'm Justin. This is the Overnight Ride. Who's this?
1: Jeff the Joe Guy.
0: Jeff, calling us from Dallas. What do you got tonight?
1: So I went to the doctor, and the nerve of that doctor saying, I'm so old, he referred me to an archaeologist. My girlfriend said, audiologist, honey, you can't hear. I hate my job. All I do is crush cans all day. It's so depressing. A friend of mine was showing me around his shop the other day. He said, this is my step ladder. And I said, poor thing, he's never met his real ladder.
0: That's so dumb.
1: What does a baby computer call his father?
0: A baby computer call his father what?
1: Data.
0: Oh, man.
1: A friend of mine asked me why I always have so much candy. I said, I always have Twix up my sleeve.
0: That was good.
1: Why did the elephant keep getting kicked out of the swimming pool?
0: Why did the elephant keep getting kicked out of the swimming pool? Why?
1: He kept dropping his trunks. What's the difference between a sock and a camera?
0: A sock and a camera, what?
1: A sock holds 5 toes. A camera only takes photos.
0: Oh, man.
1: So I got fired from my job as a massage therapist the other day. Apparently, I was rubbing people the wrong way.
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15: Country star Miranda Lambert really loves her fans at shows. 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
16: They sing every word to every song, not just singles, you know, album cuts, and it's just a feeling of, wow, this is why I do this in the first place. I mean, it takes you back to the first time that you're on stage for 4 people singing over beer bottles, but then you're like, wow, I've come to this, and people really know me and know my music, and I don't know, it just sometimes overwhelms me.
17: A better life with Dr. Sanjay Gupta. They say consistency is key, but sometimes you just gotta switch it up. A new study out of Harvard School of Public Health found that varying your exercise routine could add years to your life. What exercise someone did didn't matter much. What did matter was that all the exercises together worked all the muscle groups in their body. Now, an added benefit to changing things up is it can help you push through the plateau effect. That's when your body gets so efficient at doing something that you actually stop getting better at it. And we know from previous research that specializing in any one sport at a young age can make someone actually more prone to injury. And as experts we talk to point out, even elite athletes switch up things with their workouts, making sure to target strength, cardio, flexibility, balance, and doing that every single week. I'm Dr. Sanjay Gupta, helping you live a better life.
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0: Just in time for Christmas, you can take a loved one to see Dolly Parton the musical in New York City. Dolly, a true original musical, is going to Broadway. New York's St. James Theater, December 7th, will open up on the 19th of January, which is, of course, Dolly's birthday. They workshopped this thing a lot last summer here in Nashville, and it's finally coming to New York City. They say it's a remarkable...
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7: You know, summer is a great time to re-examine how much time your kids are spending on social media, along with what they are seeing and who they are engaging with. Ask them how the posts in their feed make them feel. These apps are built to be addictive, so kids, all of us in fact, will keep coming back for more, even when we are made to feel worse. It's bizarre. You might need to help your son or daughter reset their algorithm by unfollowing certain accounts and following or interacting with more positive ones. They might need suggestions of other healthier things to do, or to see you leading the way by example and putting your own phone away. In the run-up to bedtime, everyone's phone should go away, no questions asked. And if you need some help, sort of, I guess, resetting expectations, try engaging parents of your kids' friends for a more coordinated effort. I'm Dr. Sanjay Gupta, helping you live a better life.
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0: New Country 96.3, Hawkeye and Michelle with you. Good morning, Michelle.
1: Good morning, Hawkeye. How are you?
0: Very, very good. Awesome. I'd like to share something with you. How are you doing this morning?
2: Doing well,
0: you ready to be shared with? You ready to be shared?
1: Okay, all right. Yeah.
0: Can I share? You know, during the World Cup, especially when we were playing a country sometimes known as Turkey A. We were thinking, we should pronounce it as Turkey A because that's how the announcers are pronouncing it, right?
1: Mm-hmm.
0: Well, if you know, into current events and stuff. You know,
1: I am, yeah. I know there's NATO.
0: NATO summit.
1: Yeah.
0: And everybody is calling it Turkey again.
1: I know.
0: Okay.
1: And I hear the reporter saying it, and every time they say it, I say it under my breath, Turkey A.
0: Well, I think I'm going back to Turkey, and let me tell you why.
1: Oh, gosh. You're one of those people.
0: No. I'm not one of those people. I don't even know what that is.
1: Me neither.
0: So, this past weekend, my wife and I were having lunch, a little brunchy kind of thing, mm-hmm. in New York City.
1: Mm-hmm.
0: And at the table next to us was a woman from that part of the world, that country. She was Turkish.
1: Uh-huh.
0: And we struck up a conversation. And as I've mentioned on the show before, when my dad was in the Air Force...
1: Y'all lived in Turkey.
0: We lived in Turkey for 2 years. We were stationed there. And I even said I'd never heard it called Turkey A the whole time I was there. And I mentioned that to her because we actually lived in the same city. She was from the city that we lived in.
1: Okay.
0: And she said, that's only 2 years old they started calling it Turkey A.
1: Oh, okay.
0: And it only because the leader didn't like it being called Turkey. So he changed it 2 years ago. And she said also that Turkish people don't like it.
1: I'm still going to call it Turkey A.
0: I think I'm going back to Turkey.
1: No, because, and let me tell you why. Because in other languages, it is not anywhere near Turkey. Turkey is so American, and I want to sound international.
0: Okay. Though, you know what? I do agree. I've been kind of fascinated by this. Like, you go to Rome, we call it Rome.
1: Yeah.
0: They don't call it that Rome, they call it Roma. And I'm like, okay. I think we could handle calling it Roma. It's not so exotic that we can't pronounce it. Like, you know.
1: Well, every time, during this World Cup, every time I would say Uruguay, they'd be like, what did you say? I have to say it the American way, Uruguay, even though I'm Hispanic and I speak Spanish and it's Uruguay. I try to, like, find the in-between Uruguay. It's hard.
0: I know.
1: It's hard when you know.
0: I'm still not totally sure how to say Qatar or Qatar.
1: I think it's Qatar. Isn't it Qatar Airways? But now I started saying Qatar because everyone was saying Qatar.
0: Yeah, see? And also, go back to the whole Roma thing. What about
1: But how do they say it in Qatar?
0: I don't know.
1: I want to say it how they say it in Qatar.
0: I think they say it with such kind of emphasis on
1: Qatar.
0: Yeah, there's kind of a guttural sound
1: Qatar.
0: But like during the Olympics, it was in Milan, but they call it Milano. Like, we could call it Milano.
1: I want to call it whatever people call it.
0: Yes.
1: Just like we ask people who come over here to call us Americans.
0: Yeah.
1: You know?
0: Yeah, I know.
1: Just a little seasoning.
0: It's five. A little kind of just some discussion here early in the morning. Just talk amongst yourselves. Tell us what you think. 534 New Country 96.3.
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21: For years, we've been talking about both the positive and negative effects of being on social media. And I would say, by and large, for older adults, social media is net positive. Not all positive, but net positive. Helps them keep in touch with friends and stay social. But for younger people, social media use, especially heavy use, tends to be net negative. In fact, according to this year's World Happiness Report, youth who use social media more than 5 hours a day reported a lower level of well-being. And researchers who study this sort of thing found that many teens wish these platforms didn't even exist, and yet they can't seem to stop using them. Experts we talked to largely suggested two things. Ideally, along with your friend group, take some time offline. Also, try to recurate your algorithm so it shows you posts that'll make you feel good. I'm Dr. Sanjay Gupta, helping you live a better life.
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24: It's about 9:30 at Lamar, downtown Dallas Canyon. A wreck has just the left shoulder getting by, so as you might expect, the backup is growing very quickly. 25-minute delay now back beyond 2nd Avenue. At last check, westbound 183, the express lanes between North Main and Bedford Euless Road were closed due to ongoing construction. 35W northbound between Meacham and the North Loop. Starting to see a little bit of heavy traffic in Fort Worth. I'm Michael Scott on New Country 96.3.
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0: New Country 96.3, Hawkeye and Michelle with you. You know, this past weekend, I was in New York City with my wife, and I think I reached, we were there during the peak of New York City, because they had,
1: Wait. There is a peak for New York City?
0: Well, let me explain, because since I have left, things have gone awry in this city.
1: Have they?
0: Oh, okay. My gosh. Oh, yeah. Well, okay. When I was there, they had, people were still excited about the Knicks winning the NBA championship, Taylor Swift's wedding, World Cup, 4th of July celebration. Mm-hmm. I mean, cameras were focused on the Brooklyn Bridge. Since I have left, a building is about to collapse in, like, Midtown in Manhattan. They had to, like, block off streets. They're so worried this building's going to collapse. Have you seen that?
1: No, I have not, no.
0: They wanted to...
1: Again, I'm convinced our feats are completely different now.
0: I know.
1: They used to be the same.
0: They were.
1: And then they deviated at some point.
0: I think, because I get all this New York City feed.
1: Yeah.
0: But, so, there, well, I'll come back to the building in just a second. But also, they had an outbreak of Legionnaire's disease.
1: Well, that was going on when I was there. Remember I told you?
0: Oh, yeah. Well, they had, a bigger outbreak, like... this past
1: because
0: weekend.
1: Our friend works at infectious diseases, and we were contemplating taking Diego to a water splash park, and she was like, absolutely not. She's like, it's really bad right now.
0: Oh, okay. Okay.
1: And that was a month ago?
0: Oh, wow.
1: Okay. So it's like, I'm sure much worse now.
0: Well, they had an outbreak like this past weekend in like a very specific like part of town.
1: Yeah, I know. I saw the post.
0: Yeah. So I'm thinking, man, we left right in time.
1: Because Rachel sent that over last night. And I was like, yeah, I remember reading that we can't get into the water. Because this was a discussion between my husband and I when we were in New York.
0: Well, the building that's that they closed down all these streets, there was a building that they wanted to add some more stories to.
1: Uh-huh.
0: And I think they kind of didn't do a good job.
1: Yikes.
0: Yes. So, like, yesterday, one of the construction workers went to the last floor that was in the old part of the building, right?
1: Mm.
0: And the beams had, like, buckled. Like, they were straight like an I. Now they look like the side of a K.
1: Oof.
0: The beams were like that all throughout the floor. And they're like, hey, we need to stop construction right now because these extra eight stories that are above this that we're building, I don't think this is going to, you know, support it. And they haven't moved in furniture or people yet.
1: Well, no, they need to remove the floors. That's what they need to do.
0: Exactly what they need to do. And they're worried that the whole thing is going to collapse and collapse the rest of the building. So they've closed off like tons of streets. And as they're
1: costly mistake.
0: Yeah. Yikes. So I think I got there at the peak of New York City.
1: I think you left there at the right time.
0: Yeah, right
1: actually.
0: At the right time. But they still have like the World Cup final there.
1: Yeah,
0: coming up in
1: which
0: a few weeks.
1: I think is ridiculous. And I think it should have been here. But then again, our transportation system, which by the way, when I went to the game on Monday, it's funny, all the buses that are lined up to transport these people in the center port.
0: Yeah.
1: It is chaotic.
0: Uh-huh. At the temporary bus station?
1: Well, just around that area because the buses are trying to leave and so is everyone else.
0: Oh, okay, okay.
1: You know, if it was if they just had their own path, it would have been great.
0: Well, it's interesting. Did you know there is like a bus terminal right outside the station here?
1: Bus terminal?
0: I mean, buses are picking up the people for the game right outside the studios?
1: No, I didn't know that.
0: Yeah. Yeah. Yeah, the DART station over here.
1: Is that part of that center port thing?
0: No, that goes directly to the stadium.
1: Is that the center port, though? Is that where all the buses?
0: No, center port's by the airport.
1: No, but I mean, there's buses, a bunch of buses that are stationed outside the stadium.
0: Yes.
1: Are those buses?
0: Yes, those buses go there also, or they go to center port. There's two different places the buses go.
1: Well, they were calling Centerport at AT&T Stadium. That's what they're like, if you're going Centerport, go left. And if you're going to the parking lot, go right.
0: Yeah.
1: And I didn't realize that was like a huge lot with a bunch of buses and tons of people just lined up to go inside of these. I mean, they're using them.
0: Yeah.
1: Which is great.
0: Yeah, good for them. I wish they had that for Cowboy games where you could take a bus to the Cowboy
1: game. It would be very convenient.
0: They used to do that at Texas Stadium. They would drop you off right in front of the stadium. And then a guy named Jerry Jones bought... No, this is no joke. When he bought the team, he moved the bus slot on the other side of the freeway. And he and then when he moved out to Arlington, he totally got rid of the buses altogether. Because he wants people to pay to park.
1: Yeah, and it was so expensive to park, too. It was awful.
0: It's a 550, but... I think I went to New York at the right time. New Country 96.3.
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18: A better life with Dr. Sanjay Gupta.
19: Osteoporosis affects millions of people in the United States and around the world. It's a disease that basically causes someone's bones to become weak, brittle, and porous, which can increase their risk of fractures. Now, the good news here is there are things you can do other than, or in addition to, taking medications to prevent fractures before it's too late. One is to up your intake of calcium and vitamin D. You also want to eat more protein. One functional medicine dietitian told us that that helps build muscle, and if you're building muscle strength, then you are also building bone strength. 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The best ways to build bone density, one therapist told us, are going to be resistance exercises like lifting weights, and also exercises that make your bones take a bit of an impact, such as jumping or even running, just loading the bones a little bit more. I'm Dr. Sanjay Gupta, helping you live a better life.
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21: West on I-30 at Lamar, downtown Dallas Canyon. A wreck has just the left shoulder getting by, so as you might expect, the backup is growing very quickly. 25-minute delay now back beyond 2nd Avenue. At last check, westbound 183, the express lanes between North Main and Bedford-Euless Road were closed due to ongoing construction. 35W northbound between Meacham and the North Loop. Starting to see a little bit of heavy traffic in Fort Worth. I'm Michael Scott on New Country 96.3.
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1: Tom heard you doing a live spot for D&M Leasing and immediately pulled the audio.
2: Yeah, this is from yesterday.
3: Oh, really? Mm-hmm. I messed up? I don't recall this at all. They can get you any make, any model, anywhere. They can have it delivered to your house the next day, and they can do the whole deal over the phone in 25 minutes and save you a ton of money.
1: Did you hear that? Did you hear that? Getting aggressive with the D&M auto leasing?
2: Yeah, really aggressive.
1: The okay. damn day? They can get you that damn day?
3: I didn't say the damn day.
1: Play the whole clip again.
3: They can have it delivered to your house the next day, and they can do the whole deal over the phone in 25 minutes and save you a ton of money. You know, I really wanted to make a point that they can get that car to you any damn day of the week.
1: Oh my
3: I
1: God.
3: Messed up on the word day. It just sounds like that. I'm not saying any damn day.

0: official hat.
1: Every marking of that hat. The only difference was what was in front. This was like, you know, bright pink, like not pink, but some kind of orange. Yeah, neon. And it says, and it said in the back, we are Los Angeles.
0: Okay.
1: So it was the LA version of this hat.
0: Okay.
1: For $14.
0: Okay. A third of what it normally would cost.
1: And I bought it.
0: Okay, sure. Why would you not?
1: I was so excited about this score. I'm like, it's the same damn hat.
0: I think I'm going to, you know what? I'm going to go to the CVS in my neighborhood.
1: Yes.
0: And see if they have reduced FIFA souvenirs. I mean, we're not even, we're still have like another week and a half.
1: Yeah.
0: This.
1: And I thought that one was cool because it said LA, Los Angeles. And the one here, it was just a, you know, a Dallas. It didn't say Dallas. It just said FIFA. Somebody was very nice though when we were leaving FanFest. They handed us somebody, I think.
0: The FanFest here at Fair
1: Dallas,
0: Park.
1: Yeah. From the Home Commission, one of those pins that was the logo, the 26 logo.
0: Yeah.
1: And it was green and it said Dallas at the bottom.
0: Oh, that's
1: so
0: cool.
1: Pin that to the hat. Okay. But I'm like, where do you get those? Those were cool.
0: Mm-hmm.
1: You know, you try to get anything free, like I said yesterday with the cups, which I was very embarrassed after I heard the segment.
0: You went back and
1: I went back and counted my cups.
0: How many cups do you have that you took from the stadium?
1: Well, I forgot about three other hats.
0: Oh, you have three other
1: cups. It was these small cups. Uh-huh. The clear ones that, you know, that Jerry World usually has. It said Dallas Cowboys.
0: Yeah.
1: They're kind of like flimsy. Uh-huh. I took three of those.
0: Where do you put these in your house? All the, how many cups do you have totally? It sounds, if I add up correctly, you have six of the metallic cups, three of the ones you just mentioned, and the big plastic cups. I think you had six of those. So
1: No.
0: Okay.
1: Okay. So I went back and counted.
0: Okay.
1: I have 12 of the 10 aluminum cans, Michelob Ultra, where they serve the beer. I have four plastic cups of the Coca-Cola ones with the name and everything.
0: Yeah.
1: And I have three of the flimsy plastic ones.
0: Where do you put those in your house? The fireplace mantle?
1: Nowhere yet. Maybe where the disposable plates are at. And then I'm afraid, like you said yesterday, somebody's going to come into the house, grab those cups, and not use them properly.
0: Not use them.
1: Going to throw them away.
0: We can't have nice things. It's 6:06, New Country 96.3. Hawkeye and Michelle with you. All right, coming up in 10 minutes, something brand new is coming to the Metroplex. It's here already, okay? But it officially opens tomorrow. Michelle, not excited.
1: No.
0: Tom and I, we can't wait because they've invited us for a special preview. What is it? Details coming up in 10 minutes right here at New Country 96.3. You're going to want to go too.
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4: 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North Texas weather.
1: We're looking at sunny skies today with a high near 98. It's going to feel like 102. It is 80 now at New Country 96.3.
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13: A better life with Dr. Sanjay Gupta.
14: For years, we've been talking about both the positive and negative effects of being on social media. And I would say, by and large, for older adults, social media is net positive. Not all positive, but net positive. Helps them keep in touch with friends and stay social. But for younger people, social media use, especially heavy use, tends to be net negative. In fact, according to this year's World Happiness Report, youth who use social media more than 5 hours a day reported a lower level of well-being. And researchers who study this sort of thing found that many teens wish these platforms didn't even exist, and yet they can't seem to stop using them. Experts we talked to largely suggested two things. Ideally, along with your friend group, take some time offline. 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
7: A brand new wreck in Collin County. It's going to be northbound 75 at Stacy Road. Only the left lane gets by. This has quickly turned into a huge backup. 35 minutes from Exchange Parkway. For those traveling westbound on I-30, had an earlier wreck just before you get up to Lamar. They've cleared that. It's still very slow from the Ferguson curve. 114 westbound before Business 114 in Grapevine, a brand new crash. I'm Michael Scott on New Country 96.3.
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27: 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Half the people on the show are super excited and going to get to see it. The other half,
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0: New Country 96.3, Hawkeye and Michelle with you. Something new is coming to the Metroplex. In fact, the grand opening is tomorrow. And I would say a significant portion of people here in DFW say, no way, I would never experience this.
1: Nope. Why would they bring it, right?
0: That's what you're saying.
1: Yeah.
0: I'm saying I can't wait to experience this. And as a matter of fact, I'm going to experience it today, a special media preview. In fact, Tom, you're also going to be part of this today?
2: Yes, I am. All right. Very excited about this.
1: Seth, you know what? I love being part of the media, but not this preview.
0: What are we referring to? We're referring to a new, not a roller coaster, a giga coaster at Six Flags. The grand opening is tomorrow. They've been testing this for quite some time. In fact,
1: wait a second. It's called a giga dive coaster.
0: Yes,
1: it's not just a regular word dive in a coaster. It gives me chills.
0: Well, it's amazing too, because this is the tallest dive coaster at 309 feet. That's 30 stories in the air.
1: Oh my gosh.
0: The fastest coaster, 87 miles per hour. The highest inversion, you're going to be 20 stories up when you're upside down. Whoa.
1: By choice.
0: by choice. Yes.
1: I just can't, like, even when a plane takes off, the feeling of that, and it's nowhere near that, you know, it just, like, makes my heart flutter a little bit.
0: Well, let's get a little context here. When's the last time you were at an amusement park and you were on a ride?
1: All right. That's cute.
0: Was it? Tell everybody when it was.
1: It was last week.
0: Last week. Where were you?
1: Universal Kids Resort.
0: What ride were you on?
1: The Barnacle Bus, SpongeBob Land.
0: And your experience there?
1: I was sick.
2: Oh no!
1: I cannot even do the 2-year-old ride.
0: By the way, Michelle was invited also to this event today.
1: I am bowing to allow others who will enjoy much more than I am.
0: You have passed on it. Okay, I can't wait to ride this. I'm very, very excited.
1: Don't you get scared? Doesn't your heart, like, aren't you afraid you're going to get a heart attack or something?
0: Wow. No.
1: That's how I feel. That's what goes through my head.
0: As you got on the Barnacle Bus at SpongeBob SquarePants.
1: I thought I was going to get sick, and I did. So.
2: Lucky folks around you.
1: And then Diego's like crying because he wants to go again. And Tim's like, we're going to do it again. No, we're not. So they went without me.
0: Poor Krusty Krab, the guy inside the Krusty Krab suit.
2: Yeah.
0: Patrick the starfish had to come wipe off vomit on their face.
1: Stop. Doesn't your heart just beat a little faster?
0: No, I love this. I can't wait for this. Yeah,
1: I know people travel for this stuff. I mean, there's a lot of coaster enthusiasts.
0: In fact, there's a group called Coaster Enthusiasts of America.
1: Oh, there are?
0: Yes, there really is. And they go to all these new coasters. And then when there's a big one like this, this is on their radar. And usually Six Flags will invite them out. I think they actually rode yesterday, the Coaster Enthusiasts folks. They got to ride it yesterday.
1: I wish I could totally do this because it looks like it would be fun if I wasn't terrified.
0: Uh-huh. It is pretty high up there. I mean, I've driven by it a few times going out to, like, you know, the Rangers game.
1: Let's see how high it is again?
0: It's 30 stories high.
1: 30 stories high?
0: Yes.
1: Taller than our building?
0: Oh, our building's only 5 stories, so it's like 6 times our building.
1: 87 miles an hour?
0: Yeah, 87 miles an hour does not seem that fast.
1: But the drop, I've seen videos of this, it's not directly down.
0: No, so a 90-degree drop is straight down. This actually is 95-degree drop, so it actually kind of inverts underneath.
1: Back?
0: Yeah, it inverts back, so when you're going down, it looks like you're falling just straight down.
1: Mm.
0: It's incredible.
1: Y'all are so excited about this.
2: We are. This is going to be a blast.
0: And by the way, yes, it's open to the general public tomorrow. They're going to do the ribbon cutting, and tomorrow will be officially open. I think maybe this afternoon, if you're going to Six Flags this afternoon after noon, don't quote me on this, but I think you get to go on it possibly this afternoon.
1: Well,
0: I'm not quite sure.
1: Saying tomorrow.
0: Yeah, the news does say tomorrow, but on our press release, it says the ribbon cutting is today at noon. So
1: they're just going to open it and let you look at it?
0: I don't know.
2: Don't even touch it.
1: Okay, so 6 World Records, the tallest, fastest, longest dive coaster. I can't believe you guys are just so ready to do this. I mean, we can't wait to hear what it's like tomorrow.
0: Well, we'll report back tomorrow at 6:25, New Country 96.3 with Hawkeye and Michelle. Coming up, speaking of things like the SpongeBob SquarePants world and the Barnacle Bus.
1: We didn't have to bring that up.
0: Something that someone did as we all did this as a kid. Could that ruin your chance at a second date? What are we referring to? We're going to find out with a new second date update coming up in minutes right here at New Country 96.3.
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0: What's the weather like for a ride on the Tormenta?
1: Y'all will be sweating, not of fear, but because of the heat. Sunny with a high of 98. 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
21: A colleague of mine went to a meeting of the primetime seniors the other week. 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So if you need some suggestions to boost your positivity, experts we talked to recommended focusing on goals, which can boost your confidence. 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One of the seniors my colleague met told her that just waking up in the morning is, quote, better than the alternative. 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Diet and exercise. And very importantly, surround yourself with positive people, because that can be contagious. I'm Dr. Sanjay Gupta, helping you live a better life.
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23: Still have this problem in Allen 75 northbound at Stacy Road. It's a wreck where only the left lane is getting by. It's a big backup 40 minutes now from Allen Drive. Now we've got an issue on the other side of 75. This is in McKinney, southbound at Virginia Parkway. Wrecking the two left lanes, backing traffic up 7 to 8 minutes now from Highway 380. I'm Michael Scott on New Country 96.3.
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0: Something we all enjoyed as a kid. 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
1: date update.
2: So Haley gave us a call. She went out with Anderson. They went out on one date, but haven't had a second date. We're going to try to help her out this morning. So Haley, tell us how you met Anderson.
3: We met online, you know, one of those dating apps.
1: Okay, all right. And that led to a date, obviously. How did the date go?
3: Honestly, it was fine. We had great conversation. Everything went well. We laughed. I thought it was great, so I'm kind of confused.
1: What did you guys do on your date?
3: We just met for lunch.
1: Okay.
3: Yeah, just did lunch and just, you know, casual conversation, getting to know each other. We didn't do any activity or anything.
1: Okay. But lunch is cool. I mean, that's a great place to get connected for the first time. But unfortunately, you're calling us and you're saying you haven't heard from him since.
3: Right.
2: Did anything go wrong on the date?
3: No.
1: Okay. We always ask.
3: No, I have absolutely no idea.
2: Well, all right, Haley, let's try to help you out and take Anderson off hold. Anderson, do you remember going out with Haley?
4: Yeah, I do.
1: Well, she gave us a call, said you guys met online, met for lunch, and then she said she never heard from you after that and asked us to give you a call on her behalf.
4: Oh.
2: Oh, what?
4: No, she's great. She was there already.
1: Uh-huh.
4: But when I got there, she was with a coloring book.
1: At the restaurant where you guys met for lunch? Is that what you're saying?
4: At the restaurant. She was at the table, and she was coloring in a coloring book. And I just looked right by her because I thought that there's no way that I am meeting a person who is coloring before a date. But sure enough, it was. It was Haley. It was color.
1: Okay. I mean, when you say coloring, like, you know, spending time like the placemat, you know, the kids' placemat. I mean, I'm going to be honest, I've colored on that myself sometimes, just kind of pass some time.
4: She wasn't coloring on the placemat. I if you're trying to kill time, that's great. But no, it was she brought her own coloring book.
1: Okay.
2: But that was so off-putting to you that you just didn't want to talk to her after the first date?
4: I wish it wasn't, but it was just so weird. Yeah, I mean, I felt like, or is she even, I don't even want to say it.
1: Well, here's the deal. Haley gave us a call, like we said, and wanted to kind of know more why she hadn't heard from you. So she's actually on the other line. Can we bring her in on this conversation? Obviously, you have a problem with the coloring book. Maybe she can kind of delve into that a little bit for us.
4: Sure, go ahead. Yeah.
1: Haley, are you there?
3: Yeah, and that doesn't make any sense at all. You're put off because I brought my coloring book? Everybody has coloring books. They make coloring books specifically for adults.
4: Okay, that's made up. That can't be a real thing.
3: No, it's not. And I find it very therapeutic. I was waiting for you, and you made no indication of my coloring book when you sat down with me. Like, we went on as business as usual, so I don't understand why my coloring book is such a big issue when everything else on the date was fine.
4: The more you say coloring book, it's grating. I can't believe that a grown adult would do that. I just didn't know that. I thought you were smarter than that.
3: What is that supposed to mean?
4: I mean, you were coloring like a child on a Happy Meal. What are we supposed to do here?
3: It's an adult coloring book. It's a therapeutic, creative activity. Obviously, you have some trauma with coloring. Maybe you were a kid that, like, coloring outside of the lines or something. Because, like, there's no way having someone have a coloring book should be this big of an issue.
4: The more you say coloring book, I can't believe that this is an adult thing. This is
3: I can't believe that you have an issue with it. What if I brought, like, a paint by numbers? Would that, like... Calm down?
4: Paint by numbers. I mean, that's also cheating. Like, that's not even real art.
1: Okay. Wait.
2: Are you really that put off, Anderson, that she brought a coloring book?
4: She keeps it in her purse. She carries it everywhere. Yeah, that's weird.
3: That's not weird at all. I'm doing a creative activity instead of sitting there scrolling on my phone, killing brain cells.
1: Now, that's a good point. That is a good point, Anderson.
3: Thank you.
4: If it's a good point, I have no counter to it because it's a coloring book in her purse that she keeps with her at all times. It's like a support blanket. Something's off here.
1: Well, Anderson, our whole goal was to see if you wanted to go out a second time with Haley, we would pick up
4: No, I do not want to go on another date with coloring book lady.
1: Okay. All right. We don't need to go into name calling. It's just something you're not into. She is.
2: It's not that big of a deal.
4: You all called me.
1: And we do appreciate your time. Thank you so much for coming on the air with us. Do appreciate it.
4: Okay. Thank you.
1: All right.
3: There are a lot of adults that color and have adult coloring books. And I'm willing to bet that so many people will call and back me up on this.
5: All right. Do you know what?
1: Our number is 888-787-1963 if you want to let us know about this whole coloring thing.
2: Yeah, the coloring book community. We call upon you.
1: Yes, let us know about it. What kind of coloring books? Where would you get them? I'm sure you can order them on Amazon, but I mean, are they in other stores? Or, you know?
2: Yeah, I don't know.
1: Can you get them at Kroger? I don't know. I'm sure on one of the aisles. 888-788.
2: Can any book be an adult coloring book?
1: Yeah. I don't know. I mean, what's the difference, too? Explain to us the difference, too. 888-788.
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1: Two wrecks on 75 Central Expressway in Collin County, northbound at Stacy. Only the left lane gets by. Almost an hour back up now to McDermott. If you're traveling southbound on 75 at Virginia Parkway and McKinney, that wrecks in the two left lanes. That's a 20-minute delay from Wilmoth. Eastbound 30 at Collins. New wreck in Arlington blocking that left lane. Starting to back things up beyond Cooper Street. I'm Michael Scott on New Country 96.3.
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1: You got a comment on today's second date update?
10: Yes, sir. The problem is she whooped out that big old box of 128 colors with the sharpener in the back, you know, and he was stuck with that box of primary 8 when he was a kid.
1: And that sharpener was high tone.
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1: You had the sharpener growing up.

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1: I feel like she shouldn't have to defend her hobby to any man ever. And for two, yes, you can buy coloring books for adults at Kroger.
0: At Kroger, okay.
2: Okay, good to know.
0: All right. Thank you very much. Thank you.
1: You're welcome. She can do better.

0: New Country 96.3, Hawkeye and Michelle with you this morning on Second Date Update. A very interesting scenario, as Anderson did not want to go out with Haley because when he got there, she got there early and she was coloring in her adult coloring book. And you want to comment on that?
1: I do. I think she has a very creative mind if she's going to be coloring over doom scrolling. And honestly, some of the best coloring books you can get are on Amazon, especially if you want to go a little more erotic.
0: Okay.
2: There you go, Hawkeye.
0: What do you mean, there you go, Hawkeye?
2: You were asking about the coloring book.
0: Okay. All right. That took a weird turn.
2: I mean, that's what happens when you ask questions on the radio. People will call and tell you.
0: That's not what the whole adult coloring thing is. That's not, I mean,
2: it's just adult coloring.
0: But I mean, I'm sure that's a genre, right? But there's other things.
2: Like we have SpongeBob and Minions. Then that's a genre of, you know, cartoons and stuff. Why are you looking at me like,
0: I don't know where you're going with SpongeBob.
2: Well, there's different avenues of coloring. Then there's, you know, princesses and.
0: Okay.
2: Outside, is that the kind of genre you're talking about?
0: Yeah, I'm just wondering, what are people coloring? What makes it an adult coloring book? Other than that, let's just stay away from the...
2: Wasn't it just an adult coloring?
0: Well, I mean, if there's a coloring book specifically for an adult, how is that different from like a coloring book that a child might have? What's the difference? That's my question.
2: Okay.
0: All right. I kind of want to delve into... You know what? When my grandkids come over and they want to color... We actually print stuff up off the printer. Mm-hmm. They think they get to find something online.
2: Do they know that that's a little more expensive than going to the dollar store? Do you know how much ink is?
0: Well, you know what? Actually, that's interesting.
2: You know.
0: Printer ink is the most expensive substance on the planet.
2: You're the one that has told me that.
0: Yes. Yeah. Wow.
2: You know, here's another thing. Somebody texted, Anderson's going to lose his mind when he hears about adulthood scrapbook. Scrapbooking? Adult scrapbooking?
0: My sister-in-law goes on scrapbooking retreats.
2: I wonder if there's coloring book retreats.
0: I wonder if there's a... Okay, 888-787-1963. They're actually... So, the scrapbook retreat, they go to a special scrapbook... There's a scrapbook house that has all the supplies. I'm serious.
2: Ow.
0: Yeah, someone rents it out, like an Airbnb, specifically for scrapbooking.
2: What's the difference between that house and my house?
0: Because they have all the supplies there. That's part... They have all...
2: You know, it's supplies travel.
0: I know people, but you don't have to bring all the supplies. They have supplies there if you would like to use them at the scrapbooking house. 888-787-1963. Also, if you've been to the scrapbooking retreat house.
2: Is there a coloring book house?
0: And is there a coloring book house? We want to delve into this just a bit here. Just to find out. And what makes
2: you
0: it...
2: You know what? I want to color.
0: I do want to color a little bit. Well, you know what? We have something also. It's coming up after 7 o'clock. We have something for you, too.
2: Yeah.
0: We're going to share something a little special for the coloring community.
2: A gift for you.
0: A little gift for you. 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
2: It's going to be hot, sunny, high of 98. It'll feel like 102. 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
0: Stand by also because we have a huge announcement about something coming to this radio station this Friday. And we're so excited about it. Mm-hmm. And we know you're going to want it to be part of this. All right. What is it? The information on that coming up in less than 5 minutes right here at New Country 96.3.
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14: A Better Life with Dr. Sanjay Gupta.
15: By age 35, two-thirds of American men will experience some degree of noticeable hair loss. And by age 50, about 85% of men will have significantly thinning hair. That's according to the American Hair Loss Association. Now, one dermatologist explained that hair loss can either be genetic or it can be triggered by stress, illness, surgery, medications, major life events. No matter the cause, a lot of men, understandably, are frustrated by hair loss because it seems like a loss of control. You can take great care of your scalp by all sorts of expensive lotions and potions, but that might not matter. There are some tried and true medications that might work, like minoxidil or finasteride. But another solution is just shaving it off. And I've heard more and more how liberating this can be for a lot of guys. That's the ultimate control of their appearance. I'm Dr. Sanjay Gupta, helping you live a better life.
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0: All right, we're so excited. Something here is coming to the radio station this Friday morning. 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

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How about that? 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

0: New Country 96.3, Hawkeye and Michelle with you. On a recent episode of Second Date Update, someone was turned off that their date, who got there early, was at the table coloring, not the fun page at the restaurant, no, an adult coloring book.
1: That they carried in their purse.
0: Yeah, and he had never heard of it, and it was just so taken aback, he didn't even want to, like, call her back after the date. And so we're just kind of wondering, like, these adult coloring books, we're kind of finding out about them. First of all, how are they different from like a child's coloring book?
2: They're very detailed. Like, you'll get the things that look like kaleidoscopes, or you'll get the things that look like painted glass. And I had a Western one, and it had teeny little pieces you had to color, with skin colored, feathers on the heads of the Indians, the cowboys, the mountains. A lot more intricate than the children's coloring book.
0: Okay, all right. And you also, you said you're a colorer?
3: I color, and I'm almost 40 years old. My bonus mom colors. Hers are the curse word coloring books. And then my mother-in-law also colors. I mean, it's no different than a grown man gaming with his friends.
1: Wait, did you say curse words?
3: Yeah, there's coloring books with, like, specific curse words in there, and it's, like, worked into the little scheme. It's really funny.
1: I never heard of that.
0: wait, they're like, say there's a picture of, like, a couple of trees and a deer in the forest, and then if you look closely, there's, like,
1: curse words
0: in, like, the bark of the tree or something?
3: No, like, big curse words, like, in the middle of that whole scene. So you have trees and you have, like, the
1: F word. It is a main star, Hawkeye.
0: Okay, all right. Thank you very much. Thank you.
3: Thank you. Bye.
0: Big curse words.
1: No, not worked in there.
0: Okay, all right. But you want to comment also on the whole adult coloring book?
4: My wife is a therapist. We talked about it, and she even said some of her patients, because of anxiety and different problems, they actually tell them to find something that's something similar to coloring, something that's therapeutic and doesn't take a lot of thought and helps, release that anxiety.
0: Okay. All right.
1: I like that. I mean, sometimes I doodle. I don't know if you doodle too, right? You know, that's a good way.
0: A friend of mine sent me some different coloring books from Amazon, not the curse word coloring book with big curse words. This one's called Sometimes You Forget

0: You are awesome. It's a coloring book with inspirational quotes.
1: Yeah.
0: That's cool.
1: There are there's so many. I did the search as well. Uh-huh. And to circle back to another thing that we mentioned too, somebody texted us and said, my wife owns a scrapbooking retreat in Argyle.
0: Oh, okay. Okay. I think that's where my sister-in-law goes.
1: Really?
0: Yes. Okay. Yeah, you go there with your friends who scrapbook also.
1: Okay,
0: and there's a bunch of supplies in there. Like, what,
1: maybe I don't understand scrapbooking. I thought scrapbooking was stuff that you had that mm-hmm. you kept and wanted to keep in a book.
0: Yes, that's the basic level of it. But
1: that's basic?
0: Yeah.
1: I would think when you say they have everything for you there, well, isn't the stuff that I want in that book with me? Isn't stuff that I've collected over the years?
0: Yes, kind of. Well, my sister-in-law made us a scrapbook for our wedding.
1: Uh-huh.
0: And so there would be pictures, like, it'd be a picture of us, like my wife walking down the aisle. And,
1: okay.
0: And then there would be all these decorations around it that you can get at the scrapbooking house.
1: Oh.
0: That kind of thing.
1: Okay.
0: That's what's going on at the scrapbooking house. Yeah. And then giant curse words.
1: That you can color in.
0: It's 7 to 11, New Country 96.3 with Hawkeye and Michelle. 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
1: 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Sunny high of 98. 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
16: A couple of long-standing wrecks in Collin County. One of them northbound 75. It's Stacy, only the left lane gets by. 50-minute delay from Bethany. The other one southbound 75 at Virginia Parkway is blocking the 2 left lanes. That's a 40-minute backup. Stretching all the way back to FM 543 Weston Road, eastbound north of 820 at Riverside and New Reck in Fort Worth in the left lane. I'm Michael Scott, New Country 96.3.
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0: All right, so USA is eliminated, but I tell you what happened yesterday in the Argentina-Egypt game?
1: I was a little upset. I don't know that I should be upset.
0: I know, I was kind of upset too, but also it was one of the most amazing things I've ever seen also. Yeah. 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

0: New Country 96.3, Hawkeye and Michelle with you. All right, I know the USA is out, but yesterday, thankfully the games were in the middle of the day. I know people are working. You may have missed some of this.
1: I know. Maybe you got a text. Maybe you got an alert. Maybe somebody said, did you see that? Maybe that's what you got.
0: Argentina with Lionel Messi, man, they just refuse to die. When everything looks against them, somehow they pull it out. Yesterday they were playing Egypt, which in itself was a story. I didn't realize this. Egypt, until this year, had never won a World Cup game. Did you know that?
1: No, but they have Mohamed Salah, which is one of the huge stars in international soccer. So he plays for Liverpool. So very much like Messi, they have their own star that they're relying on.
0: Okay. All right. Well, they were up 1-0, and then Egypt was, against Argentina, the defending champion. And then they score a second goal.
2: And is it going to be a second goal? It is! Zico! This is astonishing!
0: So now they're up 2-0. But wait, we must do VAR, video assist referee, because...
2: But how about this incident? Well, it's so far away from the goal. That's a big question. It's a step on the toe.
0: Stepped on someone's toe.
1: What?
0: Yeah, someone stepped on someone's toe. Like,
1: did he?
0: On the other side of the field, like minutes before the goal.
2: Look how far away it is from within the goal. Surely this is not within VAR's remit to review this.
1: I mean, they allowed the play to go on, right?
0: Yeah, that was my belief, too. It's like, if there was a foul, why didn't they stop it? Because it was so long before the goal.
1: Yeah, well, I feel like if they hadn't scored, there wouldn't have been a review.
0: Yeah, exactly. That also. And then here's the result from the review. And I'm going to be honest. I had to listen to who was celebrating because I couldn't understand what the guy was saying.
3: After review, careless tripping committed by number 19 of Egypt in the offensive phase. Final decision is goal cancel, free kick.
0: Well, I was like, what?
1: We just see the scoreboard change. Hang on. Yeah, what happened?
0: They took the goal away.
1: That's awful.
0: Yeah.
1: Because imagine, I like to pretend, what if we were Egypt? What if USA was Egypt and that happened to us? Like, how upset would we be?
0: Oh, we would be furious. We would be furious. And then
1: we call in the president of FIFA.
0: Yes, we would have the president call the head of FIFA during the game. And the other thing, too, this video assist referee.
1: The VAR?
0: Yes.
1: When they do the little screen on the...
0: Yes. I love it when they make the little box with the fingers. But they show this room, and there's like three people in this little room. It looks like they're in someone's basement with three like flat screen video monitors, and they're all in the referee's uniform. It's so different from what you see like in Major League Baseball or the NFL, where they have this massive control center. No, just like three guys sitting around two screens.
1: So we did a deep dive early this morning. We were looking at the VAR. Where is this coming from?
0: Yes, where is this room these three people are standing in shorts, by the way, in their little referee outfits?
1: Yeah, it's less than 2 miles away from us.
0: Yes, it's in downtown Dallas. It's at the convention center in downtown Dallas.
1: I think it's a mile away.
0: That's where it is. Well, luckily for Egypt, a few minutes after that, they scored another goal. So now they're up 2-0, and there's like less than 20 minutes left in regulation time.
1: So now it's 2-0.
0: Uh-huh.
1: Egypt is up, even after a disallowed goal.
0: Yes.
1: And Argentina looks desperate. You can see it in their faces.
0: I know. Their fans, the players.
1: Messi's last game.
0: Yes, this is it. Yes, and then this happens.
2: Messi was in position. Oh, free header! And that is exactly what Argentina needed. Lionel Messi, deflection there, on the way through. And can they line something up here, Argentina? Lautaro Martinez sending it over. Enzo Fernandez. Can you believe this?
1: That was all Argentina.
0: Three goals
1: in 13 minutes.
0: Yes. And they ended up winning. They won the game and they move on. They are the team that refuses to die. It's unbelievable.
1: Man, the Egyptian organization, the managers, there was an interview, and I wish I should have thought of this sooner, where one of the guys is saying, you know, this is the free world. You should know how unjust this has been to us.
0: Wow.
1: You people in the free world know that this is injustice. I was like, wow. Oh, what? Me? The free world? We should look into it.
0: Wow, that's pretty deep right there. It's 726 New Country 96.3 with Hawkeye and Michelle. Coming up after 7:30 this morning, we're going to help a certain segment of our society get a date.
1: That I feel, you know what, we have not paid enough attention to.
0: Yes, yes. Who are we going to help get a date? And you know, we're going to ask you, the good people, to tell us how you've helped this segment get dates also.
1: Okay.
0: Who are we referring to? 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
1: It is going to be so hot. Sunny, high of 98. It'll feel like 102. It's 79 now at NewCountry963.
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0: That starts this Friday right here at New Country 96.3. 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
14: A colleague of mine went to a meeting of the primetime seniors the other week. There are programs like this all over the country for people in their 60s, 70s, 80s, and beyond to stay active. It's not just something to keep older folks busy. It helps to keep their bodies in shape and their brains sharp. Showing up with a good attitude is a must, and research shows that having the right mindset actually does lead to better physical aging. So if you need some suggestions to boost your positivity, experts we talked to recommended focusing on goals, which can boost your confidence. Practice gratitude, they said. One of the seniors my colleague met told her that just waking up in the morning is, quote, better than the alternative. That's true. Focus on the things you can control. Diet and exercise. And very importantly, surround yourself with positive people, because that can be contagious. I'm Dr. Sanjay Gupta, helping you live a better life.
15: Can be one of the worst things you do. When they call, just tell them your lawyers are Frankel and Frankel. I promise they have my number.
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0: Northbound 75 is a mess as you try to make your way from Allen into McKinney. A long-standing wreck at Stacy, where only the two left lanes are getting by. 35-minute delay from Bethany. And then on the other side, southbound 75 at Virginia Parkway, they're working on a wreck in the two left lanes.
4: That's going to stack you up 40 minutes from Highway 121. Eastbound North Loop 820 at Riverside. Still have a wreck in Fort Worth in the left lane. I'm Michael Scott on New Country 96.3.
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0: Coming up in 6 minutes, we're going to help someone get a date here. Someone, a segment of our society that needs a little extra help, we think.
1: We've been slacking.
0: Indeed. And we need you, the good people, to also direct this, you know, give us some advice how we can get this
1: helping
0: segment.
1: Hand.
0: Indeed. Before we do that, though, Hudson Westbrook, who lives in Fort Worth, is going to drive over to Billy Bob's on September 18th and 19th. We got tickets for you to see him on the 19th of September at Billy Bob's. Caller 10 gets those tickets. 888-787-1963. 888-787-1963.

0: New Country 96.3, Hawkeye and Michelle with you this morning. We're going to reach out and see if we can help out a certain segment of our society that's looking for dates. And we don't really know anything about this, you know, where we should start. Yeah,
1: where
0: exactly.
1: Where do we start?
0: This is where we'll start. We'll start with this. Priscilla Block, friend of the show, country singer, is looking for a date, not for herself, but for her mom, okay?
2: Mm-hmm. Okay, I just set my mom up on a dating app, y'all. Attention all men in the Nashville area above, let's start, 55.
0: All right, this is specifically looking for people out there who are trying to get dates for one of their parents. Perhaps their parents are divorced, widowed, whatever. They think it would be a good idea if one of their parents could get back into the dating pool, find some companionship as they get later in life. And the challenges that people are having trying to find dates for their parents. It's...
1: And 55, let me just say, doesn't seem old, Hawkeye.
0: Not to me. So, but okay. So, what is she? You know, I mean, maybe you know somebody that you know might fit.
1: That's in the scene, yeah.
0: Exactly.
2: If you're a child of a fine man that is single, that is active, preferably with a boat.
1: Okay, she wants to head out on the boat with mom and boyfriend, sounds like.
0: Mom wants a boat. Okay, what else?
2: Maybe some hunting land. I noticed it's not for me, it's for my mom.
1: Of course, hunting land for mom.
0: Got a deer lease.
1: Yeah,
0: you know?
1: that'd be great. Right.
0: But you know what? She says, Priscilla Block says, it's been hard.
2: Okay. I just got to scrolling on the app because I was just trying to figure it out for her and like make sure these like men are normal. What I'm coming to find out is there's not a lot of normal men.
0: Okay. It's been tough. It's been kind of hard.
2: So I'm looking for them now. And all of their names were like Larry.
1: What's wrong with Larry?
0: My brother-in-law. His name Larry. He's a good guy.
2: Yeah, we're not against the name Larry, but you know, surely there's got to be some nice, normal men that are fun, attractive.
0: All right, so I have to think that what Priscilla Block is pursuing here is rather common with people who have parents, like we said, who for some reason divorced or maybe widowed or something. Would like to find companionship later in life, and it's got to be challenging.
1: I mean, even if you're not, you have a parent, maybe you are that 55-year-old, because I real quick right now to Facebook to see that dating site, are we dating the same guy?
0: Yeah.
1: See what kind of men women are posting there, you know, are we dating this? There's like a lot of 50-year-olds that are... Not being good.
0: Okay.
1: I was going to say a wrong word there.
0: They're players.
1: They are players. Uh-huh. And I'm scrolling through here and I'm like, 55-year-old players out there, do you have time to play?
0: Well, it might be interesting too. I bet like if your mom is like 55 and you'd like to find her a companion for later in life and stuff, and the 55-year-old guys out there on the dating site going, well, I really want to date people like in their 40s.
1: I think that's why you're finding players because they're like...
0: Yeah.
1: Yeah. Butterflies over there.
0: All right. 888-787-1963. If, you know, you've come across this dilemma, you know, you're a little older in life, or maybe it's for your parents or something, trying to find your mom or your dad, you know, some companionship later in life. What's going on? Is it a challenge?
1: Why are they not normal? What's wrong? What is going on with the 55-year-old male?
0: Yeah.
1: And
0: what
1: above?
0: Are you finding also? Or, yeah, what's going on there, too? What's that scene? Why is it so difficult?
1: Yeah.
0: Why is the pool so diminished? I mean, I understand most people, you know, probably already married at that age.
1: Yeah.
0: So, yeah, but 888-787-1963. You can call or text if this is a scenario you've been dealing with. Or you can help out some others who might be dealing with this too. 888-787-1963.

0: What if?
1: New Country 96.3, Hawkeye and Michelle trying to help out folks who are trying to set up their parents for one reason or another. Their parents are getting older. They want to make sure they have some companionship later in life. And as Priscilla Block, the country singer, found out, it's very, very difficult. The pool is very, very small. And you're also kind of in this situation?
2: I am 55. And let me tell you, I have decided to stay single the rest of my life because men are pigs.
3: Wow.
1: What brought you to that conclusion?
2: Because all they want is one thing. They don't want to go to dinner. They don't want to go and go to Topgolf. They don't want to go to movies. They don't want to do anything but go to a bar and take you home.
1: Okay. Well, I mean, they got to eat, right?
4: Hawkeye.
1: No, I'm saying I don't understand guys that wouldn't want to go out to dinner at least.
4: Oh.
1: Yeah.
4: Okay.
1: Well, maybe don't. You know, I hate to kind of offer advice.
4: No. Stop there.
1: Okay.
4: Stop there because we got a text message.
1: Okay.
4: From somebody that said, "Isn't Hawkeye the one who just yesterday told a kid to let the game come to him?" Talking about advice. Are you a guy to give advice right now, Hawkeye? When you're telling a little boy.
1: I wasn't a little boy. It was a high school kid.
4: No, he wasn't even in high school yet.
1: He started still... high school this year.
4: Yeah.
1: Okay.
4: Yeah, you were telling him to let the game come to him. Mm-hmm. And now you want to sit here and give a dating advice?
1: I'm just saying that woman who's 50, maybe don't go to the bar to meet guys. If that's what you're finding at the bar, that's not.
4: But it's not just at the bar.
1: No, like I know, but she says that's where she goes. That's where.
4: I doubt that's the only place this young lady is going to.
1: Yeah,
4: okay,
1: yeah,
4: she's
1: yeah.
4: just not going to the bar to find guys.
1: Yeah.
4: I think that's obvious to any woman. Mm-hmm. That's not where you want to go find a serious relationship. A lot of people also texting saying that when they do find somebody that isn't catfishing them online, mm-hmm. that is the one thing they find over and over again. Is just they just want you for one thing.
1: Mm-hmm.
4: That has to be very frustrating.
1: Oh,
4: I mean,
1: I'm sure it is.
4: Obviously, it sucks for everyone, but...
1: And if you're trying to find companionship for your mom, man, that's really difficult.
4: And somebody else texted, I'm 55, older, a widow. Agree, it's difficult. Men just want to date someone much younger.
1: Yeah. Yeah, I can understand that. Like, This is a bit of a dilemma. It's really hard. It's a segment of society people forget about that want to date.
4: Yeah.

0: New Country 96.3, Hawkeye and Michelle with you. Priscilla Block, the country singer, is trying to find a date for her mom. She's 55, went on the dating apps. She's been having trouble finding anybody that, I don't know, is fine enough for her mom, okay? Obviously, you want someone special for your parents.
1: She said normal.
0: Yes,
1: so, exactly. I mean, it must be very hard to find a normal 55-year-old out there, it sounds like.
0: And you're also trying to find someone for someone in your family?
2: Yeah, my father-in-law. He's been trying to, you know, connect with somebody. He's been a widow for 12 years.
0: Mm-hmm.
2: And every time he has a conversation online, eventually, all the ladies he's talked to, they want money from him.
1: Wow, this is the opposite end of the spectrum.
2: Yeah, so, I mean, he was talking to this one lady. She had a really good job, and it seemed like every time they were going to meet up, stuff happened. Actually, she wanted money, too.
0: Boy, you know what? That must be very difficult to watch, you know, one of your parents be courted online, and then that happens, and you're like, is my dad, my mom just getting scammed?
1: Mom and dad, you hear this a lot, especially that they become the target of a lot of these scams where you're like, you think you're talking to someone too, and you're being catfished and they're not really that person that you think they are. And then all of a sudden they ask you for money and you're in love with this person.
0: I bet the catfishing on that level, you know, going after that demographic is so much more prevalent than we even know.
1: Gosh, they're just toying with emotions.
0: I know. Yeah. It's just horrible. I mean, catfishing is bad enough. But then when you're doing it about someone who's not really tech savvy, not really realizing what's happening, not even realize that's a phenomena, how horrible is that? Sit and watch that.
1: We see a lot of stories in our world, too, where a lot of these people think they're dating a celebrity, right?
0: Oh, yeah. How many times have we seen that happen?
1: Yeah.
0: That's, oh, my gosh. Ugh. And then, is anybody good enough for your mom?
1: Ah, then there's that.
0: Then there's that.

0: New Country 96.3, Hawkeye and Michelle asking for your help here. For someone who, like, it's Priscilla Block, country singer. She's trying to find a date for her mom. Mom's in her 50s right now, and it's just been very, very difficult. First of all, probably no one's good enough for your mom.
1: Right, but she says, you know, she went on the dating apps for her, but can't find anybody normal.
0: Yeah, and you want to kind of chime in about what it's like to be dating when you're in your 50s?
2: Let me tell you about women. Okay, so I listen to Second Aid Update every single day. And, you know, I always hear all the stories, but it almost makes me want think, you know what, I'm pretty happy being single. But what happens is women say, I want a nice guy, but really, really don't, because you talk to them and they turn around and go back to what they're used to. And then when that stuff doesn't work out, then they call you back and then want to know why you don't have anything to do with them no more.
3: You have a life.
0: Who's that there in the car with you?
2: Oh, it's, you know, Siri, the navigation.
1: Oh, I thought it was your wife.
2: No. If I had a wife, I wouldn't be calling.
0: Yeah, I know, but you don't know. You don't know.
1: I don't know. We've heard it all here.
0: We have heard it all. 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
0: Yeah, who's that woman in the car with you?
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0: 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It's something you're going to want to be part of. We'll tell you about that in the next 5 minutes.
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10: They say consistency is key, but sometimes you just gotta switch it up. A new study out of Harvard School of Public Health found that varying your exercise routine could add years to your life. What exercise someone did didn't matter much. What did matter was that all the exercises together worked all the muscle groups in their body. Now, an added benefit to changing things up is it can help you push through the plateau effect. That's when your body gets so efficient at doing something that you actually stop getting better at it. And we know from previous research that specializing in any one sport at a young age can make someone actually more prone to injury. And as experts we talk to point out, even elite athletes switch up things with their workouts, making sure to target strength, cardio, flexibility, balance, and doing that every single week. I'm Dr. Sanjay Gupta, helping you live a better life.
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3: Well, they are still working on this wreck into Allen, 75 northbound at Stacy. Only the two left lanes get by. 30-minute delay stretching back to Bethany. And then on the other side of 75 southbound at Virginia Parkway and McKinney, a wreck in the two left lanes. That's got you backed up 50 minutes now from Bucky's Boulevard. Eastbound 30 at 35W, downtown Fort Worth, a new wreck in the right lane. Michael Scott on New Country 96.3.
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1: No, I can't hear it now.
0: Don't bring it up. Don't bring it up. Right. But people, you know, it's kind of funny because I don't...
1: People have noticed our song and they're excited.
0: Excited about Free Gas Friday, but people have questions about Free Gas Friday. We thought would be, I don't know, pretty self-explanatory.
2: So I have a question about the Free Gas Friday. Do you know what day that's going to be on?
0: Yes. Yes, it's going to be on Friday. Yeah.
1: I mean, it's catchy, but it is Friday.
0: Yeah, Free Gas Friday. 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
1: It's Free Gas Friday. So,
0: okay. This seemed like a slam dunk yesterday it when seems, we were thinking it up.
1: It sounds so great. It's Free
0: Gas with a G.
1: Maybe we should call it Free Gasoline Friday. I don't know.
0: Why?
1: don't, because once we do, you'll never unhear it. Okay. All right. Second date update right around the corner. 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
11: A better life with Dr. Sanjay Gupta.
12: They say consistency is key, but sometimes you just got to switch it up. A new study out of Harvard School of Public Health found that varying your exercise routine could add years to your life. What exercise someone did didn't matter much. What did matter was that all the exercises together worked all the muscle groups in their body. Now, an added benefit to changing things up is it can help you push through the plateau effect. That's when your body gets so efficient at doing something that you actually stop getting better at it. And we know from previous research that specializing in any one sport at a young age can make someone actually more prone to injury. And as experts we talk to point out, even elite athletes switch up things with their workouts, making sure to target strength, cardio, flexibility, balance, and doing that every single week. I'm Dr. Sanjay Gupta, helping you live a better life.
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1: Well, they are still working on this wreck into Allen, 75 northbound at Stacy. Only the two left lanes get by. 30-minute delay stretching back to Bethany. And then on the other side of 75 southbound at Virginia Parkway and McKinney, a wreck in the two left lanes. That's got you backed up 50 minutes now from Bucky's Boulevard. Eastbound 30 at 35W, downtown Fort Worth, a new wreck in the right lane. Michael Scott on New Country, 96.3.
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1: Second date update coming your way in 3 minutes. Plus, we're going to circle back real briefly to something that happened on yesterday's second date update edition. A little update, okay? That's all coming up in 3 minutes right here at New Country, 96.3 with Hawkeye and Michelle.

0: 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All right, before we get to second date update, we want to circle back to something.
1: Circle back.
0: You don't need to play that. Something that happened yesterday's second date update. Remember the person on the date had a coloring book?
2: Yeah, the adult coloring book.
0: Yeah, and it was so taken apart. The other person, the guy, thought it was just horrible that this person was coloring.
2: Yeah, not down with it.
0: And we got a lot of calls about adult coloring books. And you can get them on Amazon. It's a big thing.
2: Yeah, there's a lot.
0: And even therapists are recommending that people, do adult coloring. And then we got this call.
3: I color, and I'm almost 40 years old. My bonus mom colors. Hers are the curse word coloring books.
2: Wait, did you say curse words?
3: Yeah, there's coloring books with, specific curse words in there, and it's, worked into the little scheme. It's really funny.
2: I never heard of that.
0: Wait, they're like, say there's a picture of, a couple of trees and a deer in the forest, and then if you look closely, there's,
2: curse words
0: in, the bark of the tree or something?
3: No, big curse words, in the middle of that whole scene. So you have trees and you have, the F word.
2: Big curse words.
0: Okay, all right. So look for that also wherever you get your adult coloring book.
4: The New Country, 96.3. Second date update.
2: And we have our own coloring book.
0: Oh, we do. We forgot. We should mention that. Well, you know what? We keep forgetting to mention this. You can get it online right now. We have Hawkeye and Michelle's fun page. 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But you can actually get it right now. 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It fills one page perfectly.
2: Just print it out.
0: And you can color. It's for kids. We found out a lot of adults like to do it, too. There's maze on there. There's different games and stuff. Have fun with it. If you're looking for something to do for your kids, go to newcountry963.com and download our Hawkeye and Michelle fun page. Adults, kids, everyone can play. All right. Ready to go?
2: Yeah.
4: The New Country 96.3. Second date update.
0: All right. We got Sandra on the line. Sandra went out with Kendrick, had a great first date according to her, but has not heard from Kendrick since. We're going to try to help. First of all, Sandra, tell everybody how you met Kendrick.
5: We met how most people do these days, online.
0: Okay. Obviously led to a date after meeting online. What'd you guys do on your date?
5: We went out to lunch. Super casual. Really fun.
0: Okay. Had a good time, it sounds like.
5: Mm-hmm.
0: But you're calling us, are we correct in assuming he has not contacted you since, or what happened?
5: Yeah, I mean, it was a first date, and we hit it off and had a great time, and I don't know why I haven't heard from him, so I would like some answers.
2: I mean, you want a second date, right?
5: Yeah.
0: Did anything go wrong on the date? We always ask.
5: No, I can't even think of what I... Yeah, no. So I'm just... I don't know.
0: Okay, yeah. You're obviously frustrated by this, and well, that's where we come in. That's what we do here. All right, let's have us give him a call, see if we can figure out what's going on, and see if we can get you a second date, okay?
5: Thank you.
0: All right, we'll talk to Kendrick coming up in 3 minutes right here at New Country 96.3.

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3: Sandra gave us a call. She met Kendrick online. They went out for lunch, but she hasn't heard from Kendrick since.
4: So we've gotten a hold of Kendrick. He's agreed to come on the air with us. So, Kendrick, do you remember going out with Sandra?
5: Yeah, I remember going out with Sandra.
3: Well, she gave us a call, said you guys met for lunch, had a great time, but she said she hadn't heard from you since and asked us to give you a call on her behalf.
5: Okay. What else did she say? Did she mention that somebody else crashed our date?
4: No. There was nothing about a... She said, I mean, you guys had a good time.
3: Yeah, what do you mean crashed your date?
5: Yeah, third person joined our date. Like, during the date, a girl she knew in high school joined the table. Like, apparently they hadn't seen each other in years. And her friend just sits down at the table and the date was like, I don't know, effectively over at the time.
4: Oh, no. She didn't mention any of that.
3: Okay, we want to make sure we got this right. So you're having lunch with Sandra and all of a sudden someone just walks up to the table randomly? Or was it planned that that person be there?
5: It seemed like she was randomly there and they hadn't seen each other in a while.
3: Okay.
5: But I think Sandra was just rude and it was like she was happy to get rid of me. I'm honestly surprised she reached out to you guys because she barely said goodbye when I left. So she seemed like she didn't really care.
4: Huh.
3: So this other girl shows up at the restaurant just by happenstance. They hadn't seen each other in a long time. She joins the table. And you're saying at that point you were just a non-entity at the date? You were just sitting at the table? That's what kind of it sounds like you're describing.
5: Man, it sucked. She was trying to get rid of me, but was trying to be nice about it, which made things worse, where I was like, okay, I wish you would just communicate. You're not having the time. Which also made me feel a little paranoid about, like, was this planned? Did she text this girl to show up in case the date wasn't going well, according to her standards? So I'm confused, really, that she reached out.
3: Well, she's actually on the other line. Can we bring her in on this conversation just to kind of hear her side about what happened?
5: Yeah.
3: Sandra, are you there?
6: Yeah. This is ridiculous.
3: Is that true that another person sat down at the table?
6: I mean, it's not like she crashed our, like, I don't, but it's not a big deal. I saw her at where we had lunch. Like, I hadn't seen her in a very long time. It was a really nice, sweet reunion. And it's super rude to not, like, see, like, yeah, she sat down for a minute and we chatted. I mean, you're being so ridiculous. You just need to get over it. This is not a big deal.
5: I think you're being rude right now, too, you know?
6: Oh, my God. Why are you being so sensitive and getting upset? It's like, if you saw a friend from high school...
5: Why are you gaslighting me for your rude behavior, honestly? And why are you calling people to say, you know...
6: Oh, my... What do you mean? I'm not... you didn't call me. So, sorry I had to go to these extreme measures, which, to be frank, I had to since you are unable to communicate effectively. I tried calling and texting you and you didn't get back to me.
5: No, sorry. You're an adult... I think you should know where you were rude as a person. You let someone join our date, and then you barely said goodbye.
6: She didn't join our date. And you decided to leave. I didn't hear from you. What are you talking about? I'm the reason. Like, we're on this radio show right now because
5: getting aggressive. I'm just talking to you plainly, okay?
6: This is actually extremely annoying that you're kind of condescendingly being like, you're an adult, as if I should behave better. But the reality is, you're an adult as well. And you didn't get back to me. And I'm not going to apologize for seeing my friend and having her sit. She came. It's not like I waved her over and asked her to sit down and join us and say, like, order something on the menu. She literally came over and I was, like, kind of, like, caught up in the moment of excitement to see her. And then you left.
5: Okay. What if you and I aren't on a date and one of my friends comes and joins our table? And then I end up talking to that friend instead of getting to know you. Put yourself in my shoe. How would you feel?
6: I literally would be excited to meet one of your old friends because that kind of paints a good picture. And, like, I want to be with someone that has a social life. And you're being so possessive about our date and, like, our table. Like, that's, like, so gross and weird.
5: Sorry, I think you're just lying on the air in front of people to present yourself in a certain way. Well, you know, truthfully, like, that wouldn't be the case.
6: This.
5: No, that wouldn't be the case. If someone joined our date, that would not fly.
4: Okay.
6: Yeah, I'm like so over this, and this is so dumb, and you need to get over it.
3: Okay, we're going to jump in here because our goal was to see if you two wanted to go on a second date.
5: Oh, yeah, no. Totally. I'll go on a second date with you. Invite more of your friends. Yeah, why not?
3: Okay, all right. Obviously being facetious here. It sounds like both of you, after this phone call, the situation is just not something you two would want to continue with?
6: No, absolutely not.
5: Okay. You think?
3: Okay. Kendrick, thank you so much for coming on the air. Do appreciate it.
6: Yeah, Kendrick, thank you so much.
5: Yeah, thanks, guys.
3: All right. Once again, Michelle, I think it's one of those situations where we made it worse by having them come on the air with us. Not intentional. But, man, that escalated quickly here. I guess the question is, you know, Kendrick obviously felt slighted when this other person came, joined the date, as Sandra admitted, sat down at the table, an old friend, and then Kendrick felt like the date was effectively over, left, and like, okay, I guess I don't really mean that much. I mean, are you Team Kendrick on this or Team Sandra? Do you think Kendrick was right to feel like he was slighted and, you know, all of a sudden someone else comes and he's just nothing anymore, and so he just left?
4: I mean, I don't know. I guess you had to be there, right, to see the interaction. Uh-huh. Like, did they just completely move him out of the picture? But like she said, it's cool to see how they interact with friends, too.
3: Yeah. Well, yeah, but you don't really, that's not the purpose of the first date, to see how you interact with friends.
4: No, but if somebody happens to crash it, they have no idea who you're out with either. I mean, they're not, you can't really control that third person, right? Yeah. And it seemed like there was no control there from either of them.
3: 888-787-1963. If you want to comment on today's second date update, 888-787-1963.
4: You can also comment on our Facebook page. Use the hashtag Conscious. That's an official entry into our $100 shopping spree from Rock and Roll Denim. 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
4: It's going to be hot, sunny, high of 98. It'll feel like 102. 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
0: Hawkeye in the morning with Hawkeye and Michelle.
4: It's Michelle, and we've all been saddened by the stories of innocent children removed from unsafe homes because of abuse or severe neglect and placed into foster care. And you think, man, I wish there was something I could have done. Well, you can. 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
13: A couple of long-standing wrecks in Collin County. One of them southbound 75 at Virginia Parkway in McKinney, blocking the two left lanes. That is nearly an hour back up from Bucky's Boulevard. The other one is in Allen 75 northbound at Stacy. Only the two left lanes get by. 25-minute backup from Bethany. And 114 westbound, the exit ramp to Esters and Irving. There's a brand new crash. Michael Scott, New Country 96.3.
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4: Wow.
3: Serious.
22: 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What do you think?

0: 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You got a comment on today's second date update?
1: Yeah, there's a time and a place for everything. 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

0: New Country 96.3, Hawkeye and Michelle with you this morning on Second Date Update. Sandra did not get a second date with Kendrick. In fact, at the end, once again, we made it worse. The whole scenario was that Sandra's friend from high school just happened to be at the restaurant. She sat down at the table, and Kendrick said the date just officially ended at that point, and he just felt kind of slighted. Your comment?
1: Sandra needs a coloring book. It's not even Free Gas Friday yet.
2: Oh,
0: it's Free Gas Friday.
2: Oh,
0: Free Gas Friday.
1: Oh, I'm sorry. I misheard that. My fault.

0: can and hear it now.
1: No, that's all I hear.
0: All right, this Friday, we're going to be filling your tank with free gasoline.
1: Fuel.
0: Every hour, someone's going to get their tank filled on Free Gas Friday. That's what we're... Free Gas Friday. Okay?

0: it now. I can't unhear it.
1: We worked so hard for this yesterday. We all three of us in this room thought it was a great idea.
0: Yeah, we had the band together, the jingle singlers and everything.
1: Singlers.
0: And that, the jingle singlers were here. Pay extra money for that. All right, we're going to do it. It's still happening. On Friday, we're going to be giving away free gasoline starting at 7 a.m. all the way to 7 p.m. Free Gas Friday right here at New Country 96.3. All right, we got it? Good. All right, what do we got trending this morning at 8:50?
1: Well, it's been one of country music's biggest stories, and it just got even stranger when this has disappeared, but we've got proof that it happened.
0: All right. Intrigued? You will be. Details coming up at 8:50.
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1: It's going to be hot and sunny with a high of 98. It's going to feel like 102. It is 82 now at New Country 96.3.
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16: He's two wrecks on 75 Central in Collin County. Been there pretty much all morning. Northbound 75 at Stacy. Only the two left lanes get by. 20-minute delay from Bethany. The other one, southbound 75 at Virginia Parkway, is in the two left lanes. That's a massive delay, an hour all the way back to Buc-ee's Boulevard. Westbound OBJ at Hillcrest. North Dallas got a wreck blocking the right lane. Michael Scott, a New Country 96.3.
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1: Okay, so something strange has happened. It was one of country music's biggest news in the last month or so. The shocking announcement that Jelly Roll and his wife Bunny XO had filed for divorce. And we were all wondering what happened. They're very public with their life. Bunny XO has her own podcast where she just, you know, talks about candidly everything in lengthy about their relationship. And she detailed it all in her Dumb Blonde podcast a while back. In fact, a couple weeks ago or so, where she shared that on Mother's Day, a big fight led up to telling Jelly Roll to go ahead and drop the divorce papers, pack a bag and leave. And she was surprised to see that he did, in fact, just that. And on Monday, June the 6th, when people started looking at her podcast to see if there was a new episode out, we discovered that the divorce podcast had completely vanished from all of the platforms. And we're left wondering, what the heck happened? Why did this all of a sudden disappear? And on that same, well, actually yesterday, it might have appeared also on your timeline, there was video that TMZ had posted of Bunny XO getting a very, very cozy with a young guy, a creator of sorts, an influencer. And this actually happened at Jelly Roll's bar on Lower Broadway.
2: Wow, at Jelly Roll's bar that was going down?
1: Yeah. So all that has happened this week. And so we're kind of wondering, why did that disappear? Does that coincide with this video of her making out with this other dude? Or none of those two are related?
2: Well, she even said on the podcast that she was dating.
1: She was ready to date.
2: And so was Jelly Roll.
1: Jelly Roll was dating.
2: Jelly Roll was dating, and she was already to date.
1: Yes. And then there was a podcast after that where she like went into her DMs. And in fact, that one's still up where it says DMs exposed of all the guys hitting her up and trying to go out with her. And she was like, I don't know if I'm ready for all that. And I don't know. There might have been. They also talked about how their podcast had another platform where they had other people and other YouTube videos. Mm-hmm. And I thought, well, okay, maybe that's where it went. Well, it didn't, because all the other podcasts are still on the other one. So it's just this one episode is completely gone.
2: Why this was taken down. That's kind of, I would think, I wonder if they reconciled. But the fact that TMZ saw her with somebody else,
1: yeah,
2: if you think that's not the case.
1: And she also did talk about, you know, he took care of her in the divorce. Mm-hmm. And she's getting like the house that they were building together.
2: Okay.
1: She joked, she was like, he didn't take care of me during the marriage, but he took care of me during the divorce.
2: Uh-huh.
1: And they were going to film some documentary or some reality show with her girlfriends moving into this new house.
2: And they're supposed to still have a baby together. Remember that part,
1: yes,
2: too?
1: Yes.
2: That's interesting.
1: So, yeah, I wonder what happened, what's going on there. I'm sure we'll find out. She'll post it on another podcast that we'll all go download and find out. It's a circle, right? It's a circle. Big news with Dolly Parton. We had heard her Broadway musical had been actually had premiered in Nashville. You remember this came out 9 to 5 and it was like about her life.
2: Yes.
1: Now that's going to Broadway, New York. The preview performances will actually start Monday, December 7th with the show opening night taking place on her 81st birthday on Tuesday, January 19th. So this is going to be at the New York St. James Theater.
2: I wonder who is going to be playing Dolly Parton. This is what it's about, right? It's about her life as a young person and her ascent into the country music realm.
1: Yeah, she goes to, you know, she'll obviously, you'll hear I Will Always Love You, Jolene, 9 to 5 will be part of the lineup, Coat of Many Colors, and other songs that she's made specifically for this. I wonder if they have, like, most Broadway musicals, several Dollies, right?
2: Oh, I see what you're saying. Like a young Dolly, then an old Dolly.
1: Or like two or three Dollies. You can't have the same Dolly.
2: Mm-hmm.
1: You know, like Wizard of Oz. They have several witches. Not to compare Dolly Parton to. I bet there's one Dolly. You think there's only one? What if she falls ill?
2: Oh, there's an understudy. Usually someone else.
1: Yeah.
2: This happens all the time, actually.
1: Yeah.
2: I've been to actually Broadway plays, and you're all, you know, and
1: that's
2: right,
1: what I was calling.
2: An
1: you
2: understudy.
1: Should have thought of the understudy sooner.
2: Yeah. And I've been to Broadway plays, but right before it starts, it says, you know, Jennifer Hudson will not be appearing tonight. Instead, we'll have Melissa Gray. Like, who's Melissa Gray?
1: Darn!
2: Yeah, that has happened. Yeah, well, we paid for to see Jennifer Hudson.
1: We don't want the understudy.
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18: I love so much of being a Nashville musician and a songwriter and a singer, and the music that gets made here and has been made here and will be made here in the future. You know, I'm just thrilled to get to be just a tiny part of that.
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20: There are lots of things you can measure to get an idea of how healthy you are at any given moment. Temperature, heart rate, blood pressure, just to name a few. But how about how healthy you will be and how long you're likely to live? According to a new study out of the University at Buffalo, 2 simple strength tests are pretty accurate at predicting longevity in older women. One is hand grip strength, and the other is how quickly people can stand up from a seated position without using their arms. By the way, I remember interviewing former President Jimmy Carter when he was quite old and being really impressed how he just popped out of the chair without using his arms. Not a lot of older people can actually do that. But I think the message here is that maintaining strength as you age is going to help you perform everyday activities, but also help you avoid injury and stay independent. I'm Dr. Sanjay Gupta, helping you live a better life.
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Scott's Farm was a place to go. Load the truck up, hit the dirt road. Jump the barbed wire, spread the word. Light the bonfire and call the girls. King in the can and the Marlboro man. Jack and Jim were a few good men. Where you learn how to kiss and cuss and fight too. Better watch out for the boys in blue. And all this small town, he said, she said. Ain't it funny how rumors spread? Like I know something y'all don't know. Man, that talk is getting old. You better mind your business, man. Watch your mouth. Before I have to knock that loud mouth out. I'm tired of talking, man. Y'all ain't listening.

0: New Country 96.3, Hawkeye and Michelle with you. Very excited. After the show, we are headed over to Six Flags. Well, not all of us. Some of us.
1: I'm just passing. You know what? I appreciate Six Flags offering us that and offering me that opportunity as well. I will go when there's something more for me.
0: Okay. What we're referring to is Tom and I will be headed to Six Flags to ride Tormenta, the new roller coaster at Six Flags.
2: That is a
0: record-breaking Giga dive coaster, 30 stories high is how far this you get at the top before you go down. A 95 degree angle, which means it actually goes
1: drop.
0: Back underneath.
1: Not an angle, a drop, Hawkeye.
0: Yeah,
1: call it what it is.
0: It's a drop. It sets numerous world records, including the fastest dive coaster. And they open it up officially. The ribbon is going to be cut this afternoon. And they've invited us to go for a sneak preview of this. And Michelle has passed on this unprecedented opportunity.
1: I prefer like a slow train ride. You know, that would
0: they
1: be...
0: They have that at Six Flags. They have the train
1: ride. Okay, when they open a new one that I haven't been on since I was six, I'll go.
0: By the way, I did remember you mentioned that you did go on another thrill ride recently that you got a little nauseated.
1: Okay, we didn't
0: on.
1: Have to bring that up.
0: Where was that at?
1: Universal Kids Resort.
0: What was the ride?
1: The Barnacle Bus in the SpongeBob Land for toddlers. Yeah.
0: And that got
1: that
0: you
1: made me sick.
0: Maybe it's a good idea you're not riding Tormenta.
1: I'm
0: today.
1: Saving everybody their outfit by not riding Tormenta, which, and you know, it looks incredible. I wish I could do it, but I'm scared. I'm just scared.
0: I know. I get it. We just saw Paige McCoy from Channel 8 ride it. And
1: she looked terrified.
0: She closed her eyes the whole time. I've never seen anybody so afraid to be on a ride.
1: I want to see y'all. I hope we get video of you and Tom doing it. I want to see this.
0: I cannot wait. Anyway, it officially opens to the public. I think tomorrow is the first full day that's going to be totally open to the public. So I think maybe this afternoon, if you're headed out to Six Flags, you get a chance to ride it also. I imagine the line's going to be rather long. So.
1: Yeah.
0: All right. So that opens today. 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
9: There are lots of things you can measure to get an idea of how healthy you are at any given moment. Temperature, heart rate, blood pressure, just to name a few. But how about how healthy you will be and how long you're likely to live? According to a new study out of the University at Buffalo, two simple strength tests are pretty accurate at predicting longevity in older women. One is hand grip strength, and the other is how quickly people can stand up from a seated position without using their arms. By the way, I remember interviewing former President Jimmy Carter when he was quite old and being really impressed how he just popped out of the chair without using his arms. Not a lot of older people can actually do that. But I think the message here is that maintaining strength as you age is going to help you perform everyday activities, but also help you avoid injury and stay independent. I'm Dr. Sanjay Gupta, helping you live a better life.
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1: They sing every word to every song, not just singles, you know, album cuts. And it's just a feeling of, wow, this is why I do this in the first place. I mean, it takes you back to the first time that you're on stage for four people singing over beer bottles. But then you're like, wow, I've come to this, and people really know me and know my music. And I don't know, it just sometimes overwhelms me.

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2: So Gary gave us a call. He went out with Elise. They went out on one date, but haven't had a second date. We're going to try to help him out this morning. So Gary, tell us how you met Elise.
3: So I met her on a dating website. I forgot which one. I'm not all of them.
2: Okay.
4: Dude, you sound like a player. You sound like a bit like a player.
3: Yeah, if anybody's interested.
2: Come on, man. You're starting off wrong.
4: You're making this so hard for us here.
3: But yeah, I met her on a dating website. We talked for like about a month. And then finally, she was free to go out. We decided to go on a picnic. And I thought it went great. I mean, I brought the food, the wine. We had a beautiful time. And then I never heard from her again, fortunately.
4: Couple of things here. First of all, that was your first date with your husband, right? A picnic?
2: Oh, yes. Me? Yeah. It was my first date with my husband, and we ended up getting married and having a kid. So it worked out for us.
3: Oh, wow. Yeah, no, mine is a completely opposite story. I worked out for you guys. I mean, honestly, I liked her a lot.
4: But you have not heard from her since the date?
3: No.
4: Yeah. Did anything go wrong? I don't know, maybe like an animal came up, and we've heard all sorts of stories.
2: Yeah, your food or something.
3: Nothing really came to my mind. I really thought I killed it, but radio silence.
2: Well, all right, Gary, let's try to help you out and take Elise off hold. Elise, do you remember going out with Gary?
5: Yeah, I do.
4: Well, he gave us a call, said you guys had a nice date, then he said he never heard from you after that, and asked us to give you a call on his behalf.
5: Yeah, I mean, the date was fine. I actually got pretty sick after it, and I think it was because of the food that Gary brought to the picnic.
2: Oh, no.
4: Okay, yeah, he did say you guys had a picnic, and he said he brought food, and you're saying what he brought made you sick?
5: Yeah, so he brought sushi, because I said I liked sushi, so that was nice, but it kind of tasted weird, and I only had a couple of pieces. I'm pretty sure it made me sick.
4: And that's the reason you didn't call him back, is because it made you sick?
5: Yeah, I mean, food poisoning sucks.
2: Yeah, I mean, could it have been something else you had earlier in the day?
5: No, I mean, I didn't eat anything out of the ordinary, so I'm pretty sure it was the sushi.
4: Does Gary have any idea that you got sick?
5: No, I didn't talk to him afterwards, so.
4: Well, he's on the other line. He asked us to give you a call, like we said, on his behalf. Can we bring him in on this conversation just to kind of fill him in about what happened afterwards?
5: Yeah, I guess so.
4: All right, Gary, are you there?
3: Listen, I'm sorry that happened to you, but I don't think it was the food I brought, because I ate, like, a lot of it, and nothing happened to me, you know?
2: Elise, why do you think it was the fish?
5: Well, when we were cleaning up, I saw the date on the sushi package, and it was from the day before, and it tasted kind of weird, so I didn't eat that much. And then when I saw that, I was like, okay, he bought old sushi.
3: No, I didn't buy old sushi. I bought it the night before, and I'm pretty sure that that's when they just made it.
4: When did you buy the sushi? You said you bought it the night before?
3: Yeah, so I bought it the night before, because obviously I just wanted to prepare, make sure of everything, so the next day we can just go and have a great time. I like to prepare for my day.
5: I mean, that's day-old sushi if you bought it the day before. They mark it down at the end of the day. Like, they don't make it at the end of the day.
3: Yeah, exactly. They just made it that night, and I bought it, like, a fresh one. So it's, like, maybe a night before sushi. I mean, I had sushi, like, for 3 days in my fridge, and it was fine. I think you didn't put enough soy sauce on it, to be honest.
4: Would that have helped? I mean, it was from the night before, though, or the day before, even.
3: It's a storm.
5: Gary, I got sick. I don't know what to tell you.
3: It's weird. I haven't, like, a tummy ache, nothing. Maybe your stomach is just more sensitive, that's for sure. But still, I think if you told me, I would have apologized. It's not like I try to poison you, you know, like, it's just human decency to let me know what's going on instead of keep me wandering and then calling the radio to find out what happened to you. You know, that was just my last resort. I genuinely didn't even cross my mind that, like, it was over food poisoning. I thought I did something wrong. I was, like, thinking, like just doubting myself.
5: You also brought a bottle of wine that was half open. Like, it seems like you maybe just grabbed stuff out of your fridge. Like,
3: No, the wine doesn't go bad.
5: It does after you open it.
3: I closed it back.
2: Oh my gosh. He closed it back.
3: I put the cord back. You know, like that.
2: Well,
5: I would have.
2: Hawkeye saved them.
4: Elise, if you'd like to go out a second time with Gary, we would pick up the tab. We'd take care of everything. So, you know, it's a, you start fresh and everything. Do you have any interest in going out a second time?
5: No, I just, throwing up after a first date because you brought, like, old food is just a no-go for me, so I'm good.
3: According to you. But, hey, it's okay. I get it.
5: According to me, it sounds like you're used to eating old sushi and wine. So, maybe you're immune to it.
3: I'm sure it wasn't old, but, you know, hey, whatever floats your boat.
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0: 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Coming up on tomorrow's show, very excited about this. We have discovered a phenomenon that some people are way too connected to this one piece of modern technology, into a point now that psychologists are saying people are losing control of themselves.
1: Yeah, and it's interesting because I think you might be doing this and don't even know it.
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20: For more than a decade, the Environmental Working Group has put out a list of the so-called Dirty Dozen. These are the non-organic produce contaminated with the highest levels of pesticides. Well, this year, spinach topped the list, followed by kale, collard, mustard greens, strawberries, grapes, nectarines, peaches, cherries, apples, blackberries, pears, potatoes, and blueberries. Now, all these fruits and vegetables are part of a healthy diet, so no one is saying you shouldn't eat them. Point is, though, you could consider buying these items organic if and when you can, and then taking extra care when you wash them. The FDA recommends rinsing all fruits and vegetables, even the ones that are organic, under running water that is slightly warmer than room temperature. Don't use soap, bleach, or any fancy produce washes. I'm Dr. Sanjay Gupta, helping you live a better life.
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22: I'm very happy to be the first woman to have a bar on Broadway. And my friend and designer, Farrah Queen from Oklahoma, came and helped me put my stamp on this place, because I really wanted to make sure that it had some girl vibes, and obviously a rhinestone saddle, because everyone needs one of those. But I definitely have seen, since I've been going down there, all the girls doing exactly what I was hoping they would do, which was come there and party and have a place to feel safe and happy and really go honky-tonkin'.
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0: Riley Green talks about going on tour.
1: Yeah, I want to make this one even bigger, and also want to make it something that I really enjoy doing, because I'm getting to a place now where, you know, I'm not living a life and then going on tours. This is my life, and I want to try to enjoy it and hopefully make this something that I'll do for the rest of my life.

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1: When I decided to move, I was kind of running out of my lease in Boone, where I was no longer a student at the time. I decided to leave Boone, and I had just recently dropped out with 21 hours left to pursue music. And my parents have always been very supportive, and they don't make a ton of money. So they were like, you know, we obviously fully support, you know, you going out to Nashville and chasing your dream, but we also don't have the ability to kind of catch you if you fall.

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26: She comes to Oklahoma, and it's not like this now, but at first, she had to have felt like, where am I? What is this place? And the same with me. You know, I go to L.A., and it's like, what is this place? Like, how do I fit in here? And I would still feel that way if she wasn't there, you know, and I think the same thing with her when she comes to Oklahoma. It's just, that's what completes the journey for us, is it's just as long as we're together, it really doesn't matter.
7: A better life with Dr. Sanjay Gupta.
27: By age 35, two-thirds of American men will experience some degree of noticeable hair loss. And by age 50, about 85% of men will have significantly thinning hair. That's according to the American Hair Loss Association. Now, one dermatologist explained that hair loss can either be genetic or it can be triggered by stress, illness, surgery, medications, major life events. No matter the cause, a lot of men, understandably, are frustrated by hair loss because it seems like a loss of control. You can take great care of your scalp by all sorts of expensive lotions and potions, but that might not matter. There are some tried and true medications that might work, like minoxidil or finasteride. But another solution is just shaving it off, and I've heard more and more how liberating this can be for a lot of guys. That's the ultimate control of their appearance. I'm Dr. Sanjay Gupta, helping you live a better life.

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1: North Texas weather.
2: We do have a 20% chance of showers and thunderstorms after 4 o'clock this evening. It's going to stay sunny, hot, with a high near 99.
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0: 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I love it. Y'all got us on in the back kitchen?
1: I work at a diner, Elks Diner in Burleson. It's off of 174 Wilshire Boulevard.
0: So I need to know, Heather, what is the best thing to order off the menu at Elks Diner?
1: Probably Amigas in the Morning. It's like an egg scramble with cilantro, tomatoes, onions, and jalapenos. You showed up, I wouldn't let you in.

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0: 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Kane Brown, I know you're living that hashtag dad life. 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

0: Jelly Rolls, hands up on New Country 96.3. I'm Rachel Ryan. Where you got us on at?
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14: Few people now have asked me about a TikTok trend that they've come across. It's called 75 Hard. The challenge was created by entrepreneur and author Andy Frisella, who calls it a, quote, transformative mental toughness program and an Ironman for your brain. So here's what it entails. Eat a structured diet with no alcohol, drink a gallon of water, read 10 pages of nonfiction, take a progress photo, and complete two 45-minute workouts, one of them outdoors, every day for 75 days. Quite a challenge. We asked CNN fitness contributor Dana Santis about this, who reminded us that sustainable fitness isn't about punishment or proving discipline through extremes. It's about building habits that integrate into your lifestyle in a way that feels supportive and repeatable. If you ask me, that's going to be the key to long-term success. I'm Dr. Sanjay Gupta, helping you live a better life.
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1: A lot of people wonder sometimes. 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And we just let them kind of pick their song. And everybody landed on a different one, which was there was nobody fighting over the same song. It was pretty cool.

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1: North Texas weather.
2: We do have a 20% chance of showers and thunderstorms after 4 o'clock. It's going to stay sunny and hot with a high near 99. The heat index value is as high as 103 today.
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12: A better life with Dr. Sanjay Gupta.
13: For more than a decade, the Environmental Working Group has put out a list of the so-called Dirty Dozen. These are the non-organic produce contaminated with the highest levels of pesticides. Well, this year, spinach topped the list, followed by kale, collard, mustard greens, strawberries, grapes, nectarines, peaches, cherries, apples, blackberries, pears, potatoes, and blueberries. Now, all these fruits and vegetables are part of a healthy diet, so no one is saying you shouldn't eat them. Point is, though, you could consider buying these items organic if and when you can, and then taking extra care when you wash them. The FDA recommends rinsing all fruits and vegetables, even the ones that are organic, under running water that is slightly warmer than room temperature. Don't use soap, bleach, or any fancy produce washes. I'm Dr. Sanjay Gupta, helping you live a better life.
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15: 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Like, how do I fit in here? And I would still feel that way if she wasn't there, you know? And I think the same thing with her when she comes to Oklahoma. It's just, that's what completes the journey for us, is it's just as long as we're together, it really doesn't matter.

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So if you haven't heard, our next country close-up is going to be a pool party with Brothers Osborne at Omni Los Colinos. This is going to be a private invite only. It is not open to the public. So if you're trying to be there, just text BROS, B-R-O-S, to 888-787-1963.

0: Smells Like Carrie and Waxahachie winning your way in to see Hudson Westbrook at Billy Bob's Texas.
1: 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Thank you so much. Y'all are awesome.
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What's good? It's Rachel Ryan on New Country 96.3. Gotta show love. 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
1: Yeah, that was one of the things, like, before, you know, anybody even really knew who I was. You know, I just kept covering his songs, and I wanted him to notice me so bad. And the first time I met him, I met his mom as well. And I remember her telling me, like, yeah, we knew about you before, you know, anybody else, because somebody hit him up whenever I put Getting You Home on YouTube. And she listened to it and then showed Chris. Now just getting to write with him whenever, and just, it's surreal.

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4: 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I wrote when my granddaddy passed away. 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
1: 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You are going to go see Hudson Westbrook at Billy Bob's Texas.
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0: What's new? 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What's next?
1: Hey, y'all, I'm Chase Matthew. Here's my new song, Holding It Down. Holding It Down. Holding It Down is about the small town heroes, realizing you don't got to leave your small town to be a hero.
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1: I am in the Fort Worth area, but I'm quite new to it, actually. I moved here from California, but don't worry, because I'm an original Texan by heart, so...

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1: I work at a diner, Elks Diner in Burleson. It's off of 174 Wilshire Boulevard.
0: So I need to know, Heather, what is the best thing to order off the menu at Elks Diner?
1: Probably Amigas in the morning. It's like an egg scramble with cilantro, tomatoes, onions, and jalapenos.

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4: For more than a decade, the Environmental Working Group has put out a list of the so-called Dirty Dozen. 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Well, this year, spinach topped the list, followed by kale, collard, mustard greens, strawberries, grapes, nectarines, peaches, cherries, apples, blackberries, pears, potatoes, and blueberries. Now, all these fruits and vegetables are part of a healthy diet, so no one is saying you shouldn't eat them. Point is, though, you could consider buying these items organic if and when you can, and then taking extra care when you wash them. The FDA recommends rinsing all fruits and vegetables, even the ones that are organic, under running water that is slightly warmer than room temperature. Don't use soap, bleach, or any fancy produce washes. I'm Dr. Sanjay Gupta, helping you live a better life.
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6: 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And I don't know, it just sometimes overwhelms me.

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2: North Texas weather.
3: We do have a 20% chance of showers and thunderstorms after 4 o'clock today. It's going to stay sunny, hot, with a high near 99.
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1: This is Maria. Right now I'm in South Lake, but I live in Northridge, Fort Hills. I just left work.
0: Oh, what do you do for a living?
1: I'm going to get a massage. I am a yoga instructor.
0: Wait, did you say you're about to go get a massage?
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Well, a lot of us here at New Country 96 reacting like kids today out at Six Flags Over Texas for the big media preview of Tormenta, the brand new roller coaster, record-breaking roller coaster that officially opens tomorrow. I'll tell you more about it. Coming up, three songs from right now on New Country 96.3.

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0: Corey Kent's his latest Empty Words on New Country 96.3. What's going on? My name is Al Farb. So just fresh back from Six Flags Over Texas in Arlington. Had a great time for the little media preview they put together for Tormenta, the brand new roller coaster that officially opens to the public tomorrow. They're having a big grand opening celebration tomorrow, even though I think as of right this second, right now, they are, if you're out of the park or headed there for maybe a little later in the afternoon action, I think they're offering some rides while they continue the soft open of the ride. But it is definitely the biggest and best, baddest coaster in this part of the country in a very, very long time. It is the third largest in the world, second in the United States. It's awesome. So if you're definitely a big coaster fanatic like I am, you definitely want to check it out. I definitely say riding in the front is the way to go. We did both in the front and on the last row. Didn't do in the middle because they were running out of time when we got there. But you get the best overall. The best experience when you're riding the front. The back is a little bumpy, but still a great experience nonetheless. But it is it's crazy how vastly different the experience is from the front to the back. There's only three rows in each car. So definitely check it out if you're making plans to go to Six Flags Over Texas Tormenta, and more videos, more content definitely to come. Just check it. 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
12: For years, we've been talking about both the positive and negative effects of being on social media. And I would say, by and large, for older adults, social media is net positive. Not all positive, but net positive. Helps them keep in touch with friends and stay social. But for younger people, social media use, especially heavy use, tends to be net negative. In fact, according to this year's World Happiness Report, youth who use social media more than 5 hours a day reported a lower level of well-being. And researchers who study this sort of thing found that many teens wish these platforms didn't even exist, and yet they can't seem to stop using them. Experts we talked to largely suggested two things. Ideally, along with your friend group, take some time offline. Also, try to recurate your algorithm so it shows you posts that'll make you feel good. I'm Dr. Sanjay Gupta, helping you live a better life.
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6: In Dallas, northbound 35 between Walnut Hill and Royal, all lanes are closed. This is also blocking the on-ramp from Royal, and traffic is backed up to Northwest Highway. There is a 45-minute delay. On the northbound side of the tollway at Arapahoe, all lanes have reopened. That accident cleared. There's still a 5-minute delay left over. And then in Grapevine, westbound 114, the left lane's closed between South Lake Boulevard and Kimball Avenue due to construction. I'm Junior Caruso on New Country 96.3.
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Kane Brown, Woman on New Country 96.3. What's going on? My name is Al Farm. 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
3: All right. We know the weather forecast tomorrow is forecasting right now 100 degrees for the official high. 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
7: What do you suppose the first thing country star Blake Shelton does after he records a song?
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19: A better life with Dr. Sanjay Gupta.
20: Osteoporosis affects millions of people in the United States and around the world. It's a disease that basically causes someone's bones to become weak, brittle, and porous, which can increase their risk of fractures. Now, the good news here is there are things you can do other than, or in addition to, taking medications to prevent fractures before it's too late. One is to up your intake of calcium and vitamin D. You also want to eat more protein. One functional medicine dietitian told us that that helps build muscle, and if you're building muscle strength, then you are also building bone strength. You want to be mindful of your workouts. The best ways to build bone density, one therapist told us, are going to be resistance exercises like lifting weights, and also exercises that make your bones take a bit of an impact, such as jumping or even running, just loading the bones a little bit more. I'm Dr. Sanjay Gupta, helping you live a better life.
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27: In Dallas, northbound 35 is closed between Walnut Hill and Royal. This is due to a wreck. There is a 30-minute delay from Northwest Highway. The on-ramp of Royal is also partially blocked. And in Arlington, eastbound 20 at Matlock, an accident closes two right lanes. There's a 10-minute delay from Bowen. And in Fort Worth, southbound 35W at Heritage Trace, an accident's been moved to the right shoulder. There's just under a 10-minute delay. I'm Junior Caruso on New Country 96.3.
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New Country 96.3. What's going on? It's Al Farb saying hello to Mesquite, Texas. Hello. Thank you so much, Mesquite, for making us your hometown station. You know, he has already sold out two nights in a row in September at Billy Bob's, Texas. We have him for free coming up at 5:30. Hudson Westbrook's latest Painted You Pretty right now on 96.3.

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Casey Musgraves, her latest dry spell. It's New Country 96.3. What's going on? My name is Al Farb. So hot outside already, and it's not even officially the worst of it. 99 for the official high today.

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2: 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And I think it was really inspired by me growing up loving Toby Keith. 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And that's always a good judge of whether or not a song's any good.

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14: Few people now have asked me about a TikTok trend that they've come across. It's called 75 Hard. The challenge was created by entrepreneur and author Andy Frisella, who calls it a, quote, transformative mental toughness program and an Ironman for your brain. So here's what it entails. Eat a structured diet with no alcohol, drink a gallon of water, read 10 pages of nonfiction, take a progress photo, and complete 2 45-minute workouts, one of them outdoors, every day for 75 days. Quite a challenge. We asked CNN fitness contributor Dana Santis about this, who reminded us that sustainable fitness isn't about punishment or proving discipline through extremes. It's about building habits that integrate into your lifestyle in a way that feels supportive and repeatable. If you ask me, that's going to be the key to long-term success. I'm Dr. Sanjay Gupta, helping you live a better life.
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2: In Dallas, northbound 35 between Walnut Hill and Royal, all lanes are closed due to a wreck. The on-ramp from Royal is also partially blocked. There's a 35-minute delay from Regal Row. And then northbound Highway 67 is closed between Redbird and Hampton due to an accident. There's a 25-minute delay from 20. In Fort Worth, northbound 35W at Morningside, an accident closes two right lanes, and there's a 5-minute delay getting through there. I'm Junior Caruso on New Country 96.3.
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0: Jelly Roll, hands up. It's New Country 96 Reset. When you're driving, please. Don't need any more craziness on the roadways as it is already. New Country 96.3, what's going on? My name is Al Farb with tickets to see one of Hudson Westbrook's sold-out shows back-to-back at Billy Bob's Texas, September 18th and 19th. Yeah, I mean, this kid is just on fire. Of course, you know, being here at home, we have known all about Hudson for a lot longer than the rest of the country, but, you know, everybody's finally catching in, and we want to send you to one of the two crazy, chaotic, sold-out shows at Billy Bob's. 888-787-1963. If you are caller 96, we will hook you up with a pair of tickets to see Hudson September 18th. 888-787-1963. Caller 96, you are going to see Hudson Westbrook for free. 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
9: I had tears everywhere and like snot everywhere because I was crying. And she walked over to me and she had her new perfume in her hand. And she said, "Honey, do you want some of my perfume?" And then she goes, "Smell my neck." And I was like, "Dolly, I have just cried for the last 20 minutes. 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
12: A better life with Dr. Sanjay Gupta.
13: For years, we've been talking about both the positive and negative effects of being on social media. And I would say, by and large, for older adults, social media is net positive. Not all positive, but net positive. Helps them keep in touch with friends and stay social. But for younger people, social media use, especially heavy use, tends to be net negative. In fact, according to this year's World Happiness Report, youth who use social media more than 5 hours a day reported a lower level of well-being. And researchers who study this sort of thing found that many teens wish these platforms didn't even exist, and yet they can't seem to stop using them. Experts we talked to largely suggested two things. Ideally, along with your friend group, take some time offline. Also, try to recurate your algorithm so it shows you posts that'll make you feel good. I'm Dr. Sanjay Gupta, helping you live a better life.
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2: In Dallas on northbound 35, all lanes were closed between Walnut Hill and Royal. Now just three left lanes are blocked, so traffic is starting to get through. Delay time still around 50 minutes. Backup extends to Empire Central. And then on northbound Highway 67, all lanes are still closed between Redbird and Hampton. This is from an earlier accident, and that has you backed up to Danieldale. There is a 35-minute delay getting through the area. I'm Junior Caruso on New Country 96.3.
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18: A better life with Dr. Sanjay Gupta.
19: Osteoporosis affects millions of people in the United States and around the world. It's a disease that basically causes someone's bones to become weak, brittle, and porous, which can increase their risk of fractures. Now, the good news here is there are things you can do other than, or in addition to, taking medications to prevent fractures before it's too late. One is to up your intake of calcium and vitamin D. You also want to eat more protein. One functional medicine dietitian told us that that helps build muscle, and if you're building muscle strength, then you are also building bone strength. You want to be mindful of your workouts. The best ways to build bone density, one therapist told us, are going to be resistance exercises like lifting weights, and also exercises that make your bones take a bit of an impact, such as jumping or even running, just loading the bones a little bit more. I'm Dr. Sanjay Gupta, helping you live a better life.
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3: In Dallas, northbound Highway 67 remains closed between Redbird and Hampton. This is from an earlier wreck. There's over a 20-minute delay from Cockrell Hill. And westbound 635 at Montfort, there's a crash that has three right lanes blocked, causing a 15-minute delay from Park Central. In Fort Worth, westbound 20 is closed between Chapin School Road and I-30 due to a wreck, and there's a 10-minute delay from West Loop 820. I'm Junior Caruso on New Country 96.3.
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4: In Dallas, westbound 635 at Montford, an accident blocks two right lanes. There's a 20-minute delay from 75. And then northbound Highway 67 between Redbird and Hampton, all lanes remain closed due to an earlier wreck. There's close to a 30-minute delay from Cockrell Hill. And in Fort...
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1: A better life with Dr. Sanjay Gupta.
2: By age 35, two-thirds of American men will experience some degree of noticeable hair loss. And by age 50, about 85% of men will have significantly thinning hair. That's according to the American Hair Loss Association. Now, one dermatologist explained that hair loss can either be genetic or it can be triggered by stress, illness, surgery, medications, major life events. No matter the cause, a lot of men, understandably, are frustrated by hair loss because it seems like a loss of control. You can take great care of your scalp by all sorts of expensive lotions and potions, but that might not matter. There are some tried and true medications that might work, like minoxidil or finasteride. But another solution is just shaving it off. And I've heard more and more how liberating this can be for a lot of guys. That's the ultimate control of their appearance. I'm Dr. Sanjay Gupta, helping you live a better life.

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3: In Dallas, northbound Highway 67 is closed between Redbird and Hampton due to a wreck. Traffic is backed up to Cockrell Hill, and there is close to a 30-minute delay. And then in Fort Worth, westbound 20 is closed between Chapin School Road and 30 due to an earlier accident. There's a 20-minute delay from West Loop 820. And in Fort Worth, on southbound 35W, an accident near Garden Acres blocks the right lane. That's got you backed up to Sycamore School Road and going to add 10 minutes to your travel time. I'm Junior Caruso on New Country 96.3.
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0: New Country 96.3, what's going on? It's Al Farb. Is it going to hit 100 degrees tomorrow officially? I know it already feels over 100. It's technically 101 right now, New Country 96.3.
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Well, speaking of riding, we got to do a little bit of riding today. 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

0: What's new? What's now? What's next?
1: 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Baby, love is blind.
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0: That is new music from Ian Munsick. Love is Blind on New Country 96.3. What's going on? It's Al Farb with the, I think we might have broken a world record today.
1: Probably so.
0: Like, on a world record roller coaster, Hannah Lane herself has broken a world record of riding the world record breaking roller coaster the most amount of times.
1: No, truly. Well, it was like a media day, so they didn't have a line. So, like, if you want to ride it, just continue to stay on the ride. And
0: Hannah's like, say less.
1: I did say less, but I had so much fun. It was just such a good time. And like, when are you gonna go? When are you gonna be able to get to have that opportunity again without a line?
0: Yeah, without a line and being able to just ride it over and over and over again. Right. And I have to tell you, Hawkeye and I got there towards the end of the media day earlier this morning, and it was awesome.
1: It was awesome.
0: However, did you ride the Tormenta in the back at all?
1: I rode every one.
0: Every single row.
1: I rode the back, middle, and front.
0: Yeah, there's only three rows. It was a completely different experience in the back versus
1: the
0: front.
1: I like the front better.
0: I love the front the best. I didn't get to ride in the middle. The back is cool because it kind of like, it brings, it's like you're...
1: Right.
0: It's like, it's hard to describe.
1: Because in the front, you're hanging off for 3 seconds. In the back, you're not hanging off. So you kind of like...
0: Yes. You just... It's a delayed, yeah. It's just, it's really, yeah, really awesome. But it is crazy how different the experience is front versus back. It is a little bit more bumpier in the back.
1: Yeah, and where you sit is even like a different experience because I sat in the middle in the front, then I sat on the edge on the front.
0: Yeah, so every time you ride, you have to sit, make sure you sit in a different spot.
1: Yes.
0: So you can get a different experience. It's definitely worth checking out. Hannah's already posted a video. We have more videos we're going to post. Got lots of content at Tormenta, the world record breaking roller coaster, the third largest in the world.
1: Yeah.
0: Second largest in the United States.
1: A 309-foot drop.
0: And I rode the second biggest in the world and the first, or the biggest in the United States over my vacation at Cedar Point.
1: Was it fun?
0: It was so much fun.
1: Gosh, I just love a roller coaster. Like, I love an adrenaline rush.
0: You gotta go to Cedar Point.
1: I mean, I just feel like...
0: Well, you can hear all about Hannah's 10 times on Tormenta, and I'm sure a little bit more on Y'all Night Long coming up next. 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Have a great night.
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8: In Fort Worth on northbound 35W, an accident at Morningside is blocking two right lanes, causing a 10-minute delay from Rippey. And then westbound 20 is still closed between Chaffin School Road and I-30 due to a wreck. And there's just over a 10-minute delay from West Loop 820.
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20: A better life with Dr. Sanjay Gupta.
21: There are lots of things you can measure to get an idea of how healthy you are at any given moment. Temperature, heart rate, blood pressure, just to name a few. But how about how healthy you will be and how long you're likely to live? According to a new study out of the University at Buffalo, two simple strength tests are pretty accurate at predicting longevity in older women. One is hand grip strength, and the other is how quickly people can stand up from a seated position without using their arms. By the way, I remember interviewing former President Jimmy Carter when he was quite old and being really impressed how he just popped out of the chair without using his arms. Not a lot of older people can actually do that. But I think the message here is that maintaining strength as you age is going to help you perform everyday activities, but also help you avoid injury and stay independent. I'm Dr. Sanjay Gupta, helping you live a better life.
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23: I always liken it to being in a sandbox and just like calling a bunch of friends over and we're just going to make some stuff and see what happens. 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